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0: I'm ready to kind of step into this next chapter and see what it looks like, man. 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

0: Sunny this morning, clouding over this afternoon with chance of showers and a thunderstorm starting mid-afternoon, the high 26. Right now it's 12 from the Inquity.ca newsroom. I'm Paul Martin. Search is on for a male teen from the GTA after a shooting on Saturday in Bancroft. Shots were fired in a parking lot at the corner of Bridge Street and Hastings Street around 5 p.m. Saturday. Suspect involved was reportedly observed fleeing the area in a bicycle prior to police arrival. Short time later, officers were notified that a male victim had attended the local hospital with a non-life-threatening injury consistent with a gunshot wound. Bancroft OPP have now issued an arrest warrant for a 17-year-old male from the Greater Toronto Area on a total of 8 charges, including pointing and discharging a firearm with intent. More details at Inquity.ca. If you have any information, please call Bancroft OPP. More details are expected later today after a large police presence was spotted for more than 2 hours yesterday north of Napanee. Lennox and Addington OPP posted on social media shortly before 2 p.m. there were several officers conducting an investigation around County Road 41 in the Caledar area. They later posted shortly after 4. They had a suspect in custody. No other details were provided. Officials say there was no threat to public safety. Belleville police have arrested a city woman on several charges, including committing an indecent act after an incident on Friday. That afternoon, around 4 p.m., Belleville police responded to the East End about a report of a female reportedly exposing herself to members of the public. They placed a suspect under arrest. They were transported to a local hospital where they reportedly spat at an employee after urinating inside a police vehicle. As a result, 52-year-old Melissa Miracle of Belleville was charged with mischief under $5,000, assault, and indecent act in a public place. A huge donation is helping transform healthcare in the Kingston area and beyond. Yesterday, officials announced a transformational $1.25 million gift from Kingston philanthropist Stephen Sorensen to the Kingston Health Sciences Center. Targeted investment will fund a new suite of advanced diagnostic imaging and critical care equipment for the emergency department at Kingston General Hospital and the urgent care center at Hotel Gia. More details at Inquity.ca. Overseas, a U.S. Army helicopter crashed yesterday near the Strait of Hormuz. U.S. President Donald Trump said last night its 2 crew members were not injured. It's unclear at this time what caused the crash near the waterway that Iran's effectively closed since the U.S. and Israel launched the war 3 months ago. The region still reeling after Iran and Israel exchanged fire on Sunday night, though reports this morning indicate the ceasefire may be holding once again. And Governor General Louise Arbour used her first speech to call on Canadians to learn from diversity. She said Canada will build a common future through its differences, said it's critical to protect arenas where those debates take place. Arbour told the crowd yesterday that those include universities, the media, courtrooms, legislative spaces, and the arts. Yesterday's installation ceremony was filled with tradition, but also had some personal touches, including her decision to travel to and from the event in a passenger vehicle instead of the traditional horse-drawn carriage. The Knicks have lost for the first time in well over 2 weeks. That and more coming up next in sports.
1: When a child is in the hospital, visitors come to say hello. 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
0: The Knicks have lost for the first time in 14 games. Victor Wembanyama was the hero. 32 points, 8 rebounds, 6 assists for the Spurs as San Antonio posted a 115-111 victory in Game 3. Game 4 will be tomorrow again in New York. Game 4 of the Stanley Cup Finals tonight in Sin City. The Vegas Golden Knights have a 2-1 lead after giving up a 4-zip lead but winning Game 3 5-4 in overtime. Visiting Chicago Wolves picked up a 4-3 win over the Colorado Eagles in the deciding Game 7 yesterday. That means they will advance to the AHL Championship Series against the Toronto Marlies, who won the East Final in 6, Game 1 scheduled for Friday in Illinois. Toronto Blue Jays will be aiming to rebound from a 5-2 loss last night to Philadelphia. They will host the Phillies again tonight in the second game of a 3-game set. Jays righty Dylan Cease will return to the mound tonight after being on the injured list since May 25th due to a hamstring strain. The Phillies will counter with righty Zach Wheeler. Weather in Quinte is next.
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0: Weather in Quinte. Sunny this morning, clouding over this afternoon. Chance of showers and a thunderstorm, the high 26. Tonight, showers starting later in the evening. Chance of a thunderstorm overnight, the low 19. More rain tomorrow, likely ending late morning. Chance of a thunderstorm again, the high 25, feeling like 30. Cloudy Thursday, slight chance of rain, the high 25. Chance of rain again Friday with a high of more seasonal, 23. In Quinte, it's 12 degrees from the inquity.ca newsroom. I'm Paul Martin.
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0: Co-Edsel, Jesse Murph, there's High Road. Today's Best Country, Cool 100, good morning. It is Lewis and McKay. Hey, shout out to Loyalists, to the convocation's getting underway today.
1: Convocation, yes, graduations.
0: Yes.
1: Yeah,
0: it's very
1: always
0: exciting.
1: Fun. Putting on the gown and the hat and the getting the diploma and then heading out into whatever future is ahead of you.
0: Mm-hmm.
1: Or going back to whatever you're doing for the next follow-up round.
0: I remember vividly the year we had our convocation because they combine a bunch of them because it's over 4 days.
1: Yeah.
0: Several different ceremonies. Our ceremony happened to be combined with the nursing students. And I'm looking at these nursing students.
1: So it was radio broadcasting kids and then nursing students.
0: I'm just like,
1: some of these are not like the others. Yeah. Yeah. Some of these kids are not like the others.
0: Way to knock us down at the knees, man.
1: Yeah. I love that. I love that.
0: Yeah.
1: That's pretty funny. We should, do you still have your graduation photo handy?
0: Oh, probably in my basement somewhere.
1: We've posted online before.
0: Oh, we have yours with the flower in your hair.
1: And flower in my hair.
0: Yeah.
1: And we got to dig, because you had wonderful hair too, if I remember correctly, in your photo.
0: With my short little
1: perm
0: coif
1: thing going on, and the curls or whatever it is. But we should ceremoniously put up that photo just so everyone can embrace convocation together. And just have an idea of what McKay looked like.
0: So coming up on the show today.
1: No, I'm not done yet.
0: Oh, yeah, I know. It was bad enough. It was with the nursing students. Come on.
1: Yeah, nursing students. And you had that hairstyle. It was fantastic.
0: It's the double whammy.
1: I love that photo. It's a great photo. And you're just so happy in the photo, too. That's my favorite. You're so happy. Because past McKay has no idea that future McKay is going to make fun of her. And it's just my favorite part. Yeah. Mm-hmm. It's beautiful.
0: Yeah.
1: Yeah. So congratulations to all of the students that are going through convocation for today. Graduation.
0: Yes.
1: It's fun times. All right. I'm done now. What are you doing? What do you want to do?
0: Well, we've got another dad song.
1: We 8:10. Do. Yeah.
0: So we'll play a clip of a dad song. And then you go to cool100.ca, fill out a ballot for a chance to win our great prize pack coming up on Monday in time for Father's Day.
1: Yeah, you get $100 from, Steve Marshman Fine Jewelry and Custom Design, $100 to Foxborough Fasteners, and a $100 golf voucher to Timber Ridge Golf Course, which is super awesome. That's a private club, right? So that's fun. Yeah.
0: Also, our summer festival series continues, so anytime you hear either Dallas Smith or Tim Hicks, go to cool100.ca to fill out your ballot for 10 minutes and 1 second. That ticket wicket's open. And then you could win yourself 2 weekend passes for the North and Nowhere Music Festival. And this is the beginning of a series we're doing throughout the summer with different music festivals we'll be giving away tickets to. And this festival with Tim Hicks, Dallas Smith, and others too, like Strumbellas and Glorious Sons, is running July 16th through the 18th.
1: Nice.
0: Okay.
1: Wicked. And then we've got the Alan Jackson Experience tickets to give away too with the Ultimate Ear Test just after 7 o'clock. That's happening at the Regent Theater here in the next little bit. So we good time there as well. So lots of stuff to give away is what we're saying. Trending is on the way.
0: Yeah. New York got a little chaotic.
1: New York got a little loud. Yeah.
0: And it wasn't just with
1: the
0: President
1: booing?
0: Trump.
1: It wasn't
0: there.
1: Just the booing.
0: No. It was the viewing parties.
1: There's a ton of other stuff going on. Yeah, because of what's going on with the Knicks and everything like that. So we'll talk about that with trending and more. But first, we'll take a look at our weather details next.
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0: Sunshine this morning, then a mix of sun and cloud with showers and a risk of a thunderstorm late this afternoon. Today's high 26 with the Humidex 30, and then tonight mainly cloudy. Showers, risk of a thunderstorm this evening and overnight. Now, we're actually looking at 10 to 15 millimeters of rain overnight.
1: Yeah, it's a good bit of rain.
0: Got some plantings done yesterday, so I'm happy with that.
1: You know, you look at the next couple of days too, right? Like Thursday and Friday is both looking like a decent chance of showers, so if you did any planting, like it's going to be good news, everyone. Mm-hmm. Yeah. Going to be good news. Right now, we're sitting at 12, mainly sunny so far this morning. A look at what's happening in the headlines with trending, a lot of sports talk coming up. First, Dean Brody, man without a woman. Cool 100, today's best country.

0: A man without a woman, Dean Brody, today's Best Country. Cool 100, good morning. It's Lewis and McKay. It is 6:20 right now.
1: And let's take a look at what's happening in the headlines with trending.
2: Number three.
1: I'm feeling punchy this morning.
0: You are.
1: I know.
0: Let's start with Scooby-Doo Origins.
1: Scooby-Dooby-Doo, where are you? Yeah.
0: All right, so Netflix have revealed Scooby-Doo.
1: Yes.
0: And because they're doing the live one, so it's a live dog, and I saw the picture yesterday online. I had to look, because I'm like, oh, yeah. Uh-huh.
1: Yep.
0: And I was like, oh, it doesn't look like Scooby. It's just a beautiful little chocolate lab puppy.
1: It's a cute little puppy, yeah. Yeah, like it's a live dog. They're going live action.
0: Scooby was always so lanky, and he had the black spots on his back.
1: He was like Doberman or whatever.
0: But then I saw the actual clip, the trailer.
1: Yeah.
0: And you see him with Shaggy and kind of the younger. It's the origin story, right?
1: They're doing the origin story. That's
0: right. I'm like, okay, I see it now. I see it. Okay.
1: I really liked those live action ones with Sarah Michelle Gellar so much that I don't care about this one. But then again, it's not made for 42-year-old Lewis.
0: Well, it's made for 42-year-old Lewis to sit down with his kids
1: to watch. Exactly. 42-year-old Lewis is definitely going to watch the origin of Scooby-Doo. But he's not going to go out of his way to watch it by himself.
0: My kids are adults now. I might still watch it.
1: You know what?
0: I love Scooby-Doo.
1: You know what? I'll do one better for you. You can borrow my kids and go.
0: Oh, thanks.
1: Yeah, there you go. You can pay for everything. It'll be awesome. You'll have a great time, McKay.
0: I will, actually.
1: Yeah, I know you would.
0: Two. All right, so Canadian actor Hudson Williams, heated rivalry,
1: funny guy.
0: He's just been winning awards and having his best life
1: Both of them have been doing all sorts of great stuff.
0: And then TMZ got a hold of a photo from him back in his high school days. And, you know, this was out in, I think, Kelowna, BC or something where he went to school. And they had the, you know, underage drinking, camping party, a graduation kind of thing.
1: Yes.
0: And they would draw on each other's faces stupidly. Well, somebody drew on his face with a swastika.
1: And of
0: course, then decided later on in life, maybe I'm going to sell this to TMZ or something like that. I don't know. So it's out there now. And it's like, come on, man. He didn't even do it to himself. It's like, isn't he the victim here?
1: No one knows any of the real details around the history of this photo. We don't know what's going on. But there's two things to be taken away from this story, McKay. One, stop posting stuff on the internet. The internet is not your friend.
0: Two, drunk teenagers don't make good choices.
1: Exactly.
0: That takes me to my next story.
1: This isn't a difficult story. Also, once again, stop posting stuff on the internet that you don't want other people to dig up 15 years later. It's a terrible idea.
0: Number one. All right, so last night, basketball, of course, Trump got some booze. There was also some chants of USA, depending on which network you were watching as to how things were going inside the building. Let's turn to outside the building for a minute, though, because, well, first of all, it took forever for people to get in there because they had shut down all around.
1: Yeah.
0: But they still had around Midtown New York viewing parties, and it got out of hand, and it was during the game. It wasn't even, like, after. Arrests were made. They were dragging planters into the street. It was absolute chaos.
1: Yep.
0: It looked like what it would look like if the Leafs were to win the Cup.
1: Yeah, not that the Toronto police have to worry about that at all, but yeah. No, I've said that. Well, it happened out west, right? In Vancouver when the Canucks, remember? That was a gong show.
0: There was the one guy up on the pole lost his job and the whole bit. Well, I know that the Spurs won this one, 115-111.
1: Yeah.
0: And meanwhile, tonight, game four, the Stanley Cup playoffs continues. Vegas up 2-1 against the Canes.
1: So we'll see how that shakes out as well for everyone that is a Vegas Golden Knights fan. I've never met a person that's a Golden Knights fan, by the way. I don't think I've ever met one. So
0: don't look at me.
1: I know. I'm not going to. Not going to. But there you go. That's what's trending this morning. 6:25. We've got Skywards traffic on the way. News update coming in at 6:30.
3: They know it's about more than skill. 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
3: Good morning. It's a clear drive on the 401 heading out of Belleville and Trenton towards Napanee or Brighton. Highway 49 looks good from Picton towards Marysville. Highway 62 and 37 look good. We're also clear on Belleville and Trenton streets. Looking for a little excitement? Route the Ottawa River with Wilderness Tours. 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With the latest traffic, I'm Antonia Altabonte.
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1: Sunny this morning, clouding over this afternoon with a good chance of rain and a thunderstorm likely later in the day, the high 26. Right now it's 12. From the Inquity.ca newsroom, I'm Paul Martin. There was a large fire in a rural farm property in the greater Napanee area last night. Reports on social media say a building of the property was fully involved when firefighters responded to a location on South Shore Road in the Hay Bay area around 7 p.m. Greater Napanee firefighters were supported by crews from several surrounding departments, including Kingston, Deseronto, Tyndinaga Township, and the Mohawk Fire Department. The road was closed in the area for several hours. No word yet on injuries. Bancroft OPP have released more information about a shooting in the community on Saturday. One person was taken to the hospital with an injury consistent with a gunshot wound after shots rang out at Bridge and Hastings Street North Saturday around 5 p.m. The OPP have now issued an arrest warrant for a 17-year-old male from the GTA after someone was seen fleeing from the scene in a bicycle. More details at inquity.ca. U.S. President Donald Trump says the pilots of a helicopter that crashed around the Strait of Hormuz are, quote, fine. The New York Times reported that a U.S. Army Apache attack helicopter went down near the strategic waterway yesterday, hours after Iran and Israel exchanged fire and put talks to extend a ceasefire on shaky ground. Trump is again claiming that a deal to end the war is, in his words, imminent. And a Liberal MP says she and her parliamentary colleagues visit Taiwan this fall, despite a warning from China's ambassador that such visits are, quote, hurtful to relations with Beijing. MP Judy Segro chairs the Canada-Taiwan Parliamentary Friendship Group and says both Liberal and Conservative MPs will visit the self-governing island in October. Turning to sports, the Big Apple was rocking last night, even if Knicks fans did not like the final result. Victor Wembanyama led the way for San Antonio with 32 points and 8 boards as the Spurs beat New York 115-111 in Game 3. Game 4 will be tomorrow in New York again. Game 4 of the Stanley Cup Finals tonight in Sin City. Vegas Golden Knights host Carolina with a 2-1 lead in that series. Visiting Chicago Wolves picked up a 4-3 win over the Colorado Eagles last night. That'll send them to the AHL Championship Series against the Toronto Marlies Game 1 on Friday. And last night, Toronto Blue Jays lost to Philly 5-2. They'll try to rebound as they host Game 2 of that 3-game set tonight. Weather in Quinte is next.
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1: Weather in Quinte, sunny this morning, clouding over this afternoon with a chance of showers and a thunderstorm. The high 26, feeling like 30. Tonight, showers starting later in the evening with a chance of a thunderstorm overnight, the low 19. More rain tomorrow, likely ending in the morning, chance of a thunderstorm, the high 25. Cloudy Thursday, slight chance of rain and a high again of 25. In Quinte, it's 12 degrees from the Inquity.ca newsroom. I'm Paul Martin.
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0: Turn This Truck Around, Jordan Davis on Cool 100. Today's Best Country with Lewis and McKay. Good morning. 6:38. And Lewis is throwing me under the bus today.
1: A little bit, yeah. There's just a wonderful picture for convocation for a Loyalist College. And I thought, you know what? You look so great in the photo that we should just throw it up online.
0: Yeah, great is not a word I'd
1: use. Beautiful haircut. It's awesome. Dan and Shay, all to myself.

0: and myself, Dan and Shay on Cool 100, today's best country. Good morning. It is 6:41. Lewis and McKay on convocations beginning at Loyalist College, beginning today with two ceremonies each day for the next 4 days. And that brought up our convocation ceremonies.
1: Hey, listen, it's when you get talking about graduations and stuff like that, it's hard not to think back at the different, you know, graduations that you've been a part of, mm-hmm. right? Everyone's been a part of a couple, either through high school or off in a college, university, depending on how many courses and stuff you've taken. So convocation, graduation, it's a big deal, right? A lot of formative memories are created mm-hmm. in those moments, right?
0: Ah, that kindergarten grad, man, that was awesome.
1: And then the best part is you get to look back on yourself in X amount of years, and you wonder to yourself, like, why did I look like that?
0: Why are you looking at me?
1: Well, there's many photos of me from different celebrations and graduations where I'm the same thing. It's just that today you pulled the short straw. And we remembered your photo mostly because we've posted it before, but we're going to post it again here in a couple seconds up on our socials.
0: And you zoomed in and it's such bad quality because it's this big group photo. Yeah,
1: the photo now looks like one of those Bigfoot photos, you know, where it's like blurry and he's walking through the woods. So it's kind of like McKay's hair is like Bigfoot. It's only going to come out once a year, and we all like, what is that? It cannot be identified.
0: I learned my lesson, and right. Now I sit down with, if I've ever get a new hairdresser, I'm like, here's the deal. If I ever say I want short hair, don't.
1: You don't do that. You show her the picture. You show her the graduation photo.
0: Every it wouldn't be too bad. And then it's like, oh, yeah.
1: Because once again, it's just like, once, fool me once, mm-hmm. shame on you. Fool me twice, that's on me, right? So you got to keep that in mm-hmm. mind. Yeah. No, it is funny. Looking back at some of the ridiculous photos. I remember it was my grade 8 graduation. If Mama Lewis is listening, she can send you the photo, McKay. But
0: I have it on my phone
1: which
0: somewhere.
1: Which one?
0: The one with you with the flower in your hair?
1: No, that was my convocation at Loyalist. This is my grade 8 grad when I was at Kente Public School. And my date was like head and shoulders taller than me because mm-hmm. I was a short kid. And it's a hilarious photo. I'm in this suit that does not fit. And then this girl's standing beside me, and she is like two times my height, and it's pretty entertaining.
0: Well, that would have been in the age bracket where the girls were taller.
1: Oh, 100%. Yeah, but it doesn't change the fact of how hilarious this photo looks. It's so good. I love it. But there you go. We just got a text message, by the way, and it says, Loyalist nursing grad of 1985. Listening to you now, thank you for starting our days on a happy note every day. You make such a difference in how our day starts, which is reflected in the care we give. At first, I'm like, that is a nice message. But then I feel there's too much pressure put on me.
0: Now suddenly I feel like our mood, our show, is going to reflect the health care you
1: receive. That's right. What if my jokes don't hit? Now it's on me? No, it's we're joking. Thank you for listening. That is awesome. And hopefully you're having a great morning.
0: And thank you for everything you do.
1: And if you really want to ensure that the care you give is positive and happy care, make sure you go to our Facebook page and check out McKay's haircut from back in the day when she's at her convocation. It's pretty awesome.
0: Mm-hmm.
1: just taking it.
0: Weather details are coming up. It's going to be rainy later. It's going to be a bad hair day for everyone.
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0: Well, it's starting out a great day. Sunshine, then a mix of sun and cloud with showers and a risk of a thunderstorm late afternoon. High 26, humidex 30. Mainly cloudy tonight. There's showers, risk of a thunderstorm this evening and overnight with about 10 to 15 millimeters of rain expected with that, a low 19. And tomorrow, showers, risk of a thunderstorm ending in the morning, and then a mix of sun and cloud and maybe some showers later in the day. High of 25 with the humidex 30 again.
1: Right now we are sitting at 12 and mainly sunny so far this morning. 6:48, Josh Ross, hate how you look on Cool 100.

0: look, moving on.
1: Hate how you look. Josh Ross on today's Best Country. Cool 100. It's Lewis and McKay. It is 6:51. Coming up shortly, we've got our ultimate ear test. So we're going to play a sound. You need to figure out what that sound is right around 7:10. And it's a chance to win your way into the Alan Jackson Experience going on at the Regent Theater.
2: Yes, it's going to be a great show. And you and a friend can be there. Speaking of Alan Jackson, by the way, he was the dad clip from yesterday.
1: Mm-hmm.
2: It was Alan Jackson that kicked it off, which was pretty cool. Now, we're going to have another dad clip for you, too, later on this morning, just after 8 o'clock. So, a great chance to win. Cool prize pack for dad, just in time for Father's Day. We've got the, $100 gift certificate to Steve Marshman, fine jewelry and custom design, $100 shopping spree to Foxborough Fasteners, as well as a $100 golf voucher to Timber Ridge Golf Course. So, there we go. That's pretty cool.
1: Mm-hmm.
2: What's going on there. I love that.
1: All right. Well, we're going to get into our ear test in a little while. We have to discuss what we're going to come up with.
2: It'll be fine.
1: Okay.
2: Yeah, it'll be fine. 6:52. We've got a news update with Paul Martin just around the corner. And you can check out all the local stories they're following at inquinty.ca. And we'll hear what's going on with the news next.
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1: Sunny this morning, clouding over this afternoon, chance of showers and a thunderstorm, especially tonight. The high 26, feeling like 30. Right now it's 12. From the Inquity.ca newsroom, I'm Paul Martin. One person was treated for a gunshot wound following a scary incident in Bancroft where the suspect is still at large. Shots were fired in a parking lot at the corner of Bridge Street and Hastings Street north in Bancroft Saturday around 5 p.m. Suspect involved reportedly observed fleeing the area on a bicycle prior to police arrival. Short time later, officers were notified a male victim attended to the local hospital with a non-life-threatening injury consistent with a gunshot wound. Bancroft OPP have now issued an arrest warrant for a 17-year-old male from the GTA on a total of 8 charges, including pointing and discharging a firearm with intent. More details at Inquity.ca. If you have any information, please call Bancroft OPP. The investigation continuing following a large fire last night in a rural property in Greater Napanee. Reports on social media say a building on the property was fully involved when firefighters responded to a location on South Shore Road in the Bay area around 7 p.m. Greater Napanee fire crews supported by firefighters from several surrounding departments, including Kingston, Deseronto, Tyndinaga Township, and the Mohawk Fire Department. Road was closed in that area for several hours. No word yet on injuries. More information expected later today. More information also expected from the OPP later today following a police operation yesterday north of Napanee. Lennox and Addington OPP posted on social media around 2 p.m. there were several officers conducting an investigation around County Road 41 in Caledar. Just over 2 hours later, they posted they had a suspect in custody, though people may have still seen an increased police presence for a few hours. No other details have been provided. Officials say there was no threat to public safety. Health officials in British Columbia say the Canadian who fell ill with hantavirus on a cruise ship hit by an outbreak during a voyage from Argentina to Antarctica this spring has now recovered. A statement from the Office of the Provincial Health Officer says the resident of the Yukon was discharged from hospital late last week. The three other Canadians who've been isolating since last month continue to be monitored and are still showing no symptoms of hantavirus. On the local scene, Kingston Area Hospital is getting a major cash injection from a private citizen. Yesterday, they announced a transformational $1.25 million gift from Kingston philanthropist Stephen Sorensen to the Kingston Health Sciences Center. The targeted investment will fund a new suite of advanced diagnostic imaging and critical care equipment for the emergency department at KGH and the urgent care center at Hotel you. More details online at Inquity.ca. And another successful Bay of Quinte Relay for Life is in the books. Some wet weather Saturday did not stop the 30 teams of community members from banding together to raise more than $75,000 inside Trenton High School. Event director Karen White said support for the cause in the weekend was outstanding, with her team, PS I Love You, raising the most money at more than $11,000 alone. All the money raised going towards the Canadian Cancer Society to help fund cancer research. More from last weekend's Relay for Life in Trenton at Inquity.ca. The San Antonio Spurs have powered themselves back into the NBA final. That and more coming up next in sports.
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1: The Knicks have lost for the first time in 14 games. Victor Wembanyama was the hero, 32 points, 8 rebounds, and 6 assists, leading the San Antonio Spurs to a 115-111 victory in the Big Apple last night in Game 3. Game 4 will be tomorrow, also in New York. Game 4 of the Stanley Cup Final takes center stage tonight in Vegas. Golden Knights have a 2-1 series lead after giving up a 4-0 lead, but winning 5-4 in Game 3 in overtime. Visiting Chicago Wolves picked up a 4-3 win in a winner-take-all game over the Colorado Eagles last night. As a result, they'll advance to the AHL Championship Series against the Toronto Marlies, who won the East in 6. Game 1 scheduled for Friday in Illinois. And the Toronto Blue Jays look to rebound from a 5-2 loss last night to Philadelphia. They will host the Phillies again tonight in the second of their 3-game set. Jays righty Dylan Cease will return to the mound tonight after being on the injured list since May 25th, suffering from a hamstring strain. The Phillies will counter with righty Zach Wheeler. Weather in Quinte and beyond the headlines are coming up next.
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1: I would like to take a few moments today to thank someone I have never and likely will never meet, though I admire their generosity and also their insight. Yesterday, officials announced a transformational $1.25 million gift from Kingston philanthropist Steven Sorensen to the Kingston Health Sciences Center. The targeted investment will fund a new suite of advanced diagnostic imaging and critical care equipment for the emergency department at Kingston General and the urgent care center at Hotel Dieu. His reasoning was rock solid. In his words, it was about listening to the healthcare professionals who are there when patients need help the most. He called it targeted clinician-based philanthropy. On behalf of the countless families across the Quinte region who will benefit from your generosity, let me say thank you, Mr. Sorensen, or should I say Stephen. That donation won't only save lives in the Limestone City. Hundreds, if not thousands, of people from Quinte regularly use the services at Kingston hospitals, receiving cancer care, going for supplemental tests, receiving critical care in emergencies after stopping at Belleville General, and consulting with specialists tied to research at Queen's University. Kingston hospitals are vital resources available to local patients when things look the most dire. This donation could turn one of the worst days in a person's life into the first step in a journey of healing and recovery. That makes it not only generous and inspiring, but truly priceless. I'm Paul Martin, and that's what I see looking beyond the headlines. Weather in Quinte. Sunny this morning, clouding over this afternoon. Chance of showers and a thunderstorm. The high 26, feeling like 30. Showers likely starting late tonight. Chance of a thunderstorm overnight. The low 19. More rain tomorrow early on. Likely ending in the morning. Chance of a thunderstorm. The high 25. Cloudy Thursday. Slight chance of rain. The high 25. Chance of rain Friday. More seasonal with a high of 23. In Quinte, it's 12 degrees from the inquinte.ca newsroom. I'm Paul Martin.
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2: 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We play a random sound. It's up to you to figure out what it is. If you're the first person to do that, you walk away with the prize for today, which happens to be a pair of those tickets to the Alan Jackson Experience upcoming at the Regent Theater. It's going to be a really cool show happening on June 13th, and you and a friend can be there. So, here is your sound this morning. What is that sound?
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1: Sunny this morning, then a mix of sun and cloud with showers and a risk of a thunderstorm late in the day. A high 26 with the humidex 30. Tonight, mainly cloudy. Could see some scattered showers. Risk of a thunderstorm late evening and overnight. Around 10 to 15 millimeters. Low 19. And then tomorrow, showers. Risk of a thunderstorm ending in the morning. With a mix of sun and cloud later in the day. And then just a small chance of some scattered showers. High 25. The humidex of 30. Right now, it is 15 degrees.
2: All right. We're playing the ultimate ear test this morning. All right. We've heard the sound. We've got some guesses. Let's see what's going on.
1: Ultimate ear test. What do you think the sound is?
10: Hi there. A boat trying to start?
1: No, it's not.
2: Hey, cool. Hunter, what do you think that sound is?
11: Is it trying to start a riding lawnmower?
2: It is not trying to start your lawnmower, no.
11: Okay.
2: Thanks a lot.
1: Hi, Ultimate Ear Test. What do you think the sound is?
12: Car won't start?
1: No. No, it's not. Thanks.
2: Hey, cool. Hunter, what do you think that sound is?
13: A car not starting.
2: It is not that, no.
1: Hi, what do you think the sound is?
14: A car starting?
1: No, it's not.
2: No, no, not that. You know what? I'll even go so far, McKay, as to say this. There is not an engine involved in this sound. No engine.
1: 7710100. Give us a call with your best guess. We'll be back with more after Morgan Griffiths, Just Being Me.

0: Morgan Griffiths, just being me on Cool 100, today's best country. It is 717. Lewis and McKay, as we play our ultimate ear test this morning with a chance to win tickets for the Regent Theater and the Alan Jackson Experience.
1: All right, here's that sound one more time.
0: Hi, ultimate ear test. What do you think that sound is?
2: Is it spraying a hose into a bucket?
0: No, it's not. Thanks.
1: Hey, Cool 100, what do you think that sound is?
3: I think it's an ice machine.
1: It is not an ice machine, no.
3: No.
1: Thanks a lot. Thank
0: you. Ultimate ear test, what do you think the sound is?
4: A food processor?
0: No, it's not. Thanks. Hey, what do you think that sound is?
5: Would it be one of the, like, garbage disposal?
0: No. Great guess.
5: Oh, thank you.
1: Hey, Cool 100, what do you think that sound is?
4: Well, is it spraying water into a bucket?
1: It is not, no.
4: Okay, I just was outside watering my garden, but it didn't work. Okay. Thanks.
1: All right, no problem.
4: Bye.
0: Hey, ultimate ear test, what do you think the sound is?
6: Is it a blender?
0: No, it's not. Thanks. Ultimate ear test, what do you think that sound is?
7: The sewing machine?
0: No, it's not.
7: Okay, thank you.
1: Okay, so we're struggling here, McKay. Mm-hmm. It sounds like we're struggling. So
0: you need
1: clues.
0: You need to give a clue, I
1: think. More clues. Okay, so there's no engine. We know that one. We've established that. There is no engine involved with this sound effect. And let's go back to lawn care, everyone. And it's not very common anymore. My neighbor uses one, but we'll see if your neighbor does too, and that kind of tips it off for you. Let us know. 771-0100 as we try to figure out what this sound is. We'll maybe have a winner after Dean Brody. Drink around on Cool 100.

0: drink around you.
1: Cool 100, today's best country. There is Dean Brody and Drink Around. Good morning. It's Lewis and McKay. It is 7:22 right now as we try and find a winner with our ultimate ear test this morning.
2: Here's the sound. Let's go to the phones.
1: Hi, ultimate ear test. What do you think the sound is?
3: Metal grinding?
2: Not metal grinding, no.
3: Thanks.
1: Ultimate ear test. Hey there, what do you think the sound is?
4: Is it a sprinkler?
2: A sprinkler?
4: Yes.
2: It is not, no.
4: Okay.
2: Hey, Cool 100, what do you think that sound is?
3: Is it the old-fashioned lawnmowers?
2: Yes, one of those manual ones?
3: Yep.
2: Yes. They make one heck of a sound when they're going, don't they?
3: They do.
2: Yeah, who are we talking to?
3: Angela Jones.
2: Angela, congratulations. You just won the Alan Jackson tickets. The Alan Jackson Experience tickets, I should say.
3: Thank you.
2: Right on. Angela, can you hang on the line for us?
3: I can.
2: Okay, we'll be right back. There we go, McKay. We've got ourselves a winner. It's one of those old manual push mowers.
1: You almost have to walk behind it with a rake because the grass would be so thick.
2: Yeah. Some of them have the catchers or whatever, right? So they have the attachment to it. Some of the new
1: ones. Fancy.
2: Some people are really getting into it. They have a fancier one. Not that old rusty one that your grandpa used to use type deal. But there you go. The old manual push mower. That's what that sound was this morning. So congratulations to Angela picking up the Alan Jackson Experience tickets happening at the Regent Theater here in the next little bit. And we have another pair of those tickets to give away tomorrow, McKay.
1: Yeah, and tomorrow we will play whatever I come up with again, as Wednesday seems to be the theme.
2: It's McKay's potpourri on Wednesdays, apparently. But there, that's what we'll do tomorrow just after 7 o'clock. 7:23, Skywards traffic and a news update with Paul Martin coming in at 7:30.
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12: 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Highways 62 and 37 look good. The 401 is clear in both directions. Highway 49 is smooth sailing from Picton to Marysville. 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With the latest traffic, I'm Antonia Altabonte.
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1: Sunshine this morning, clouding over with rain expected later today. The high 26. Right now it's 15. From the Inquity.ca newsroom, I'm Paul Martin. Several surrounding fire departments lent a hand last night with tanker support at the site of a major fire on a rural property in Greater Napanee. Reports on social media say a building on the property was fully involved when firefighters responded to a location on South Shore Road in the Hay Bay area around 7 p.m. Greater Napanee firefighters, supported by crews from several surrounding departments, including Kingston, Deseronto, Tyndon Township and Mohawk Fire Department. Road was closed in that area for several hours. No word yet on injuries. Bancroft OPP have released more information about a shooting in the community on Saturday. One person taken to the hospital with an injury consistent with a gunshot wound after shots rang out at Bridge and Hastings Street North Saturday around 5 p.m. OPP have now issued an arrest warrant for a 17-year-old male from the GTA after someone was seen fleeing the scene in a bicycle. More details online at inquity.ca. A U.S. Army helicopter crashed yesterday into the Strait of Hormuz. U.S. President Donald Trump said last night its two crew members were not injured. It's unclear what caused the crash of the waterway that Iran's effectively closed since the U.S. and Israel launched the war 3 months ago. And back in Canada, Governor General Louise Arbour has used her first speech to call on Canadians to learn from diversity. She said yesterday Canada will build a common future through its differences, said it's critical to protect arenas where those debates take place. Yesterday's installation ceremony was filled with tradition, but also some personal touches, like her decision to travel to and from the event in a passenger vehicle instead of the traditional horse-drawn carriage. Taking a look at sports, San Antonio Spurs are back in the NBA final. They won Game 3 last night, 115-111 in New York. The Big Apple will host Game 4 again tomorrow. Game 4 of the Stanley Cup Finals tonight in Sin City. Vegas Golden Knights welcome Carolina. Currently Vegas with a 2-1 lead after winning the last one 5-4 in double overtime. Visiting Chicago Wolves have advanced to the Calder Cup Championship after a win over the Colorado Eagles last night 4-3 in the winner-take-all Game 7. They will take on the Toronto Marlies starting Friday in Illinois. And last night in baseball, Jays lost to Philly last night 5-2. They'll renew that recent rivalry tonight. Weather in Quinte is next.
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1: Weather in Quinte. Sunshine this morning, clouding over this afternoon. Chance of showers and a thunderstorm. The high 26, feeling like 30. Showers expected to start late tonight. Chance of a thunderstorm overnight. The low 19. More rain tomorrow, likely ending late morning. Chance of a thunderstorm. The high 25. Cloudy Thursday, slight chance of rain and a high again of 25. In Quinte, it's 15 degrees from the Inquity.ca newsroom. I'm Paul Martin.
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0: I never lie. Zach Top on today's Best Country, Cool 100. We've got our birthday party coming up next, so you can get your wishes in.
1: That's right. So 771-0100, the number to call or text in, or you can let us know at cool100.ca, and we'll read them out. Coming up after Max McKnown, this is Better Me For You on today's Best Country, Cool 100.

0: Max McNown and Better Me For You, Brown Eyes, on today's Best Country Cool 100. It's Lewis and McKay, 7:40, and time for a birthday party.
1: Happy birthday to you.
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0: All right, birthday wishes for Holly today. Happy birthday to our Nana. We love you, and that's Love, Maverick, and Cora.
3: All right, we had one texted in. It says, happy birthday to the Miller twins, Brooke and Dustin. Have a great day, and hope you have a great year ahead.
0: Barbara Schultz, wishing my wife Barb a very happy 65th birthday. Love you, from John. Gary Batty, happy birthday to my husband, Dad, Grandpa, Gary Batty. You are our rock, our inspiration and mentor. Wishing you an amazing day. Love from Irene, Barb, David, Penny, and Brandon. Mark Bronson, happy birthday, Mark. Hope you don't have to work too hard today. Lots of love, Linda and Wayne. And Ken Skia, I've got wishing a fabulous birthday from all your family.
3: Right on. Okay, so I do know we have an anniversary this morning, so let's switch things up.
0: It is Luke and Hope Dyer and their 14th wedding anniversary. So happy anniversary to a fantastic couple. Wishing you a blessed day and many more years ahead of love, laughter, and quiet nights. Love, Amy, Jeff, and Hudson.
3: Right on. Happy anniversary. Happy birthday to everyone celebrating today. Enjoy it. Beautiful weather for that outdoor birthday, whatever you're up to.
0: Not until tonight when it starts to rain.
3: Yeah, but just do it before that. Everything will be fine.
0: It's a luncheon.
3: A luncheon. Well, get your birthday shout-outs in for tomorrow, 771-0100. You can call or text in those birthday announcements to 771-0100 or let us know at cool100.ca.
0: You'd almost think trouble followed Morgan Wallen around. I've got more details coming up country music news on the way.
3: It's almost like he's a troublesome guy, McKay.
0: But I don't think he did anything wrong.
3: Right. Okay, we'll get into it at 7:50.
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0: Sunny skies to start, and then a mix of sun and cloud with showers and a risk of a thunderstorm late in the day today. A high of 26, the Humidex 30. Mainly cloudy for tonight. Chance of showers. And then as we head into late evening and overnight, we've got a risk of a thunderstorm, about 10 to 15 millimeters of rain and a low 19. Tomorrow, showers, risk of a thunderstorm ending in the morning, then mix of sun and cloud, maybe some scattered showers late in the day. High 25, the Humidex 30.
3: Right now, we're sitting at 15 and mainly sunshine for this morning so far. 7:46, country music news on the way. Morgan Wallen back in the internet headlines.
0: And Brad Paisley fighting data centers.
3: Brad Paisley fighting data centers now. All right, we'll find out more coming in after Megan Maroney. Here's Beautiful Things on today's Best Country Cool 100.

0: I guess it didn't materialize, but whatever. It was to keep people safe. The previous show in Pittsburgh, though, I guess there was a moment he's up on stage and he's just jamming out. And the video is going viral now where his security guard, who's not facing the stage, but is holding up a cell phone, which is a fan cell phone,
1: yeah,
0: recording him, which, hey, the security guard has a job and that's not it. He kind of grabs the cell phone and tosses it across the stage.
1: Yeah.
0: I honestly don't blame him.
1: Yeah. No, the whole thing is,
0: he didn't know it was a fan cell phone for one
1: yeah.
0: thing. He just sees security guard cell phone.
1: Yeah.
0: What?
1: You know what I would rather Morgan Wallen do, aside from, you know, wrecking someone's private property, is stop the show. Call it out. Right? Like, I get it. Like, yeah. I get these artists, they don't want people to watch their shows through their cell phones. And I don't understand why people do that, because you spend hundreds of dollars on a ticket these days to go to a show. I would just stop the show. Cancel that stuff immediately. And then just enjoy the show. That's why you're there.
0: Mm-hmm.
1: But because that cost that person a good chunk of change on top of the money they spent to go to the show in the first place.
0: Yeah.
1: I don't think Morgan Wallen should be. He's got a problem with wrecking private property, this Morgan Wallen character.
0: Well,
1: that's what seems to happen, McKay.
0: Brad Paisley speaking out against a proposed data center near Nashville Zoo.
1: Yes.
0: So 70,000 square foot project drawn a lot of criticism from local residents and zoo officials who, you know, are concerned already about the amount of water and power and hydro, whatever yes. they have near this zoo. And yeah, data centers, not a fan.
1: Well, it seems to me that the cart may be in front of the horse on these AI data centers, because they haven't really figured out how to do it efficiently yet. They're just doing it because they can do it. Mm-hmm. And that's the problem. Erin Brockovich is back in the headlines. Have you seen that? She's at the AI data center protests and stuff like that.
0: I'm here for it.
1: It's pretty interesting. If Brad Paisley and Erin Brockovich do some sort of protest song,
0: okay,
1: let me know. That'd be awesome.
0: Now, Riley Green, some fans would know his legal first name is actually Jonathan.
1: Okay.
0: Riley isn't just a stage name, though. It's been his preferred name his whole life because, well, Riley's great-granddaddy Paul, who he didn't know, but he ended up with some dementia. And he started calling his dad Riley. His dad's name's Kevin.
1: Okay.
0: And because of that, his parents decided to pass on that name down to their first son and kind of carry on the tradition of Riley.
1: Oh, neat.
0: I thought that was kind of neat,
1: it's
0: right?
1: A neat story, yeah.
0: Yeah. There's your country music news for Belleville Tire Craft on Cool 100.
1: 7:53, we have a news update with Paul Martin coming in at 8 o'clock, which also means we have another dad song clip for you. 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
1: Sunshine to start today, clouding over this afternoon. Good chance of rain and a thunderstorm, especially late tonight and overnight into tomorrow, the high 26. Right now it's 15 from the Inquity.ca newsroom. I'm Paul Martin. Search is on for a male teen from the GTA after a shooting on Saturday in Bancroft. Shots were fired in a parking lot at the corner of Bridge Street and Hastings Street North around 5 p.m. Saturday. Suspect involved reportedly observed fleeing the area in a bicycle prior to police arrival. Short time later, officers were notified that a male victim attended the local hospital with a non-life-threatening injury consistent with a gunshot wound. Bancroft OPP have issued an arrest warrant for a 17-year-old male from the Greater Toronto Area on a total of 8 charges, including pointing and discharging a firearm with intent. More details at Inquity.ca. If you have any information on the shooting, please call Bancroft OPP. There was a large fire on a rural farm property in the Greater Napanee area last night. Reports on social media say a building on the property was fully involved when firefighters responded to a location on South Shore Road in the Hay Bay area around 7 p.m. Greater Napanee fire crews, supported by firefighters from several surrounding departments, including Kingston, Deseronto, Tyendinaga Township, and the Mohawk Fire Department. The road was closed in that area for several hours. No word yet on injuries. More details are expected later today after a large police presence was spotted for more than 2 hours yesterday afternoon north of Napanee. Lennox and Addington OPP posting on social media shortly before 2 p.m. there were several officers conducting an active investigation around County Road 41 in the Caledar area. They later posted shortly after 4. They had a suspect in custody, though people in the area may still have seen an increased police presence for a few hours afterwards. No other details were provided. Officials say there was no threat to public safety. U.S. President Donald Trump says the pilots of a helicopter that crashed around the Strait of Hormuz are, quote, fine. The New York Times reported that a U.S. Army Apache attack helicopter went down near the strategic waterway yesterday, hours after Iran and Israel exchanged fire and put talks to extend a ceasefire on even more shaky ground. Trump is again claiming that the deal to end the war is imminent. A Liberal MP says she and her parliamentary colleagues will visit Taiwan this fall, despite a warning from China's ambassador that such a visit would be hurtful to relations with Beijing. MP Judy Sugro chairs the Canada-Taiwan Parliamentary Friendship Group, says both Liberal and Conservative MPs will visit the self-governing island in October. In April, China's ambassador said the Carney government's efforts to boost ties with Beijing could suffer if MPs visit Taiwan, since such trips hint at officials' ties with the island's government. And back on the local scene, a partnership is ensuring the Trent Memorial Hospital is the best equipment to care for patients one patient transfer at a time. TMH Foundation announced that Alliance Patient Transfer has successfully reached its fundraising goal to purchase a new vital signs monitor for TMH. Through Alliance Patient Transfer's community give back program, a portion of every patient transfer to and from TMH was donated back to the foundation. Every patient transfer made a difference, not only by helping them safely reach their destination, but also by contributing to improved health care in the local community. The Knicks have lost for the first time in almost a month. That and more coming up next in sports.
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1: The Knicks have lost for the first time in 14 games. Victor Wembanyama had 32 points, 8 rebounds, and 6 assists for the Spurs as San Antonio posted a 115-111 victory over New York in Game 3. Game 4 is tomorrow, again in the Big Apple. Game 4 of the Stanley Cup Final takes the spotlight tonight in Vegas. Golden Knights have a 2-1 series lead after giving up a 4-0 lead in Game 3, but winning it 5-4 in double overtime. AHL hockey, the visiting Chicago Wolves picked up a 4-3 win in the winner-take-all Game 7 over the Colorado Eagles. They've advanced to take on the Toronto Marlies for the Calder Cup title starting Friday in Illinois. Toronto Blue Jays will be aiming to rebound from a 5-2 loss last night to Philly as they host the Phillies again tonight. It'll be the second in their 3-game set. Jays righty Dylan Cease will return to the mound tonight. He's been on the injured list since May 25th following a hamstring strain. The Phillies will counter with right-hander Zach Wheeler. Weather in Quinte is next.
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8: It was a pretty good day on the markets yesterday as there were signs of easing tensions in the Middle East. In stock markets abroad, indexes edged lower, Europe following sharp losses in Asia. Oil prices are slightly higher. Investors will be watching the Bank of Canada's interest rate decision on Wednesday. They're expected to hold steady this month. TSX is up 65 points. NASDAQ gained almost 1%. Dow remained fairly flat, but the S&P 500 gained over 0.25% or 22 points. Canadian dollar is at 71.67 cents U.S. Apple shares of the iPhone maker advanced more than 2% as its Worldwide Developers Conference kicked off. Apple is expected to detail more of its strategy around AI, including updates to Siri. Wix.com, the web development company, slid more than 5%. Wix dialed back its outlook for the full year, now calling for bookings to grow at a percentage rate in the low teens. That's down from its forecast of a percentage rate in the mid teens. Nvidia shares gained nearly 2% after they announced a partnership with South Korean tech giant SK Hynix for advanced memory for its AI factory build-out. And shares of the chip company Intel jumped 12% after reports that Alphabet and Nvidia are considering the company as a backup chip manufacturer. Alphabet shares dipped almost 2%. From the Skywards Business Center, I'm Alexis Deary.
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1: Weather in Quinty. Sunny this morning, clouding over this afternoon, good chance of showers and a thunderstorm, the high 26, feeling like 30. Showers then expected to start again later in the evening, chance of a thunderstorm overnight as it gets a bit heavier, the low 19. More rain tomorrow, likely ending late morning, chance of a thunderstorm before it does, high 25, feeling like 30. Cloudy Thursday, only a slight chance of rain, the high 25, chance of rain on Friday, and a high of more seasonal 23. In Quinty, it's 15 degrees from the inquinty.ca newsroom. I'm Paul Martin.
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13: 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I Ain't Coming Back. 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

0: Malone, I ain't coming back. Today's Best Country. Cool 100. Good morning. Lewis and McKay. It is 8:13 and time for our dad song clip for today.
1: That's so right.
0: This
1: Father's
0: song's
1: going
0: to unlock your ballot, right?
1: Father's Day is on the way, McKay, which is why we've got this contest all lined up. Pretty cool prize up for grabs. We've got that $100 gift certificate to Steve Marshman Fine Jewelry and Custom Design, a $100 shopping spree to Foxborough Fasteners, as well as a $100 golf voucher to Timber Ridge Golf Course. So all three of those things would be heading towards your dad if you were to win this contest for him.
0: All right. So all this week, 8:10, we've got a clip. So you need to identify this clip to unlock your ballot online.
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1: There you go. There's your clip for this morning. Actually, there's a good line in that clip, by the way, and it's Rewind Barney for the 14th time, which kind of shows you how old that song is. Because we don't have to rewind things anymore.
0: No, that's true.
1: And kids aren't watching Barney. That's for sure, too. But either way, that is your song clip this morning. Here it is one more time.
2: 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Breakfast 6, naps at 9.
1: There you go. Let us
0: naps
1: know.
0: Naps coming up. Naps at 9. All right.
1: It's more like 10:30, 11 o'clock for me. 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
0: Gorgeous morning with sunshine out there, then a mix of sun and cloud with showers and a risk of a thunderstorm late this afternoon. 26 with the Humidex 30. Tonight, mainly cloudy. Could see showers. Risk of a thunderstorm this evening and overnight with 10 to 15 millimeters of rain and a low 19. Tomorrow, showers, risk of a thunderstorm ending in the morning. Then sun, cloud, chance of showers and 25 with the Humidex 30.
1: Right now we're at 18 and mainly sunny so far this morning. 8:17. We had Sully Burrows. Put It On Me on Cool 100.

0: Put It On Me, Sully Burrows, today's Best Country, Cool 100, 20 after 8. Good morning, Lewis and McKay. And Lewis, please share with the rest of the class the story you just told me.
1: Okay, yeah. No, this was my day yesterday, and I was thinking about telling you this, wasn't sure, but here, this is the story, okay? So, I got home yesterday after the show, cruising down the 401, having a great time. Listen to Cool 100, and I get to the front door, and I realize I have forgotten my keys, my house keys.
0: Again? You did this a few weeks ago.
1: It does happen. I have a very specific routine with my house keys, and if I deviate from that at all, they're just gone. So what I normally do is I take the ladder, and I go through the kitchen window. It's not the first time I've had to do this. So anyways, I go to do just that, and my wife had locked everything. For whatever reason, mm-hmm. this time around. So now I'm like, well, this is not great. So I go walking into the backyard and I look up and I notice that our bedroom window on the second floor is open. And I was like, oh, okay, wicked. I can get up through there. Except my ladder is in the garage and I can't get into the garage because she has the door opener in her car.
0: Mm-hmm.
1: So now I'm kind of sitting in the backyard wondering what I should do. And then I hear my neighbor come out with his push mower to do his lawn. And I was like, oh, wicked, Frank's out. So I go over, talk to him, grab his ladder, up the wall I go, and I get in through the window. Everything's fine. I carry on with the rest of my day. You know, I get supper, I do grocery shopping, get the kids after school, all that fun stuff. My wife gets home. And I'm telling her about what happened, and I'm laughing about it.
0: Much like you're
1: telling
0: us the story.
1: Exactly. It's a funny story. It's like people forget your keys, and you have to like do all sorts of ridiculous things. So that's what was my day. But as I'm telling the story to my wife, McKay, the color in her face drains, like white. And I'm like, what is going on with you? You look like you've seen a ghost or something. And she goes, I saw your keys this morning. They must have fallen or something, and you didn't see them when you left? And I was like, okay. And she goes, I put them under the flower pot out front and meant to text you to tell you that I did that and forgot to text you that I had done that.
0: See, at this point, if I were your wife, I would have said nothing. I would have carried on. And then I would have secretly gone and got the keys back from under the pot and put them where they're supposed to be.
1: And then made me feel even more foolish. Yeah, no. That's, you know what, McKay? I wouldn't even be mad if she did that. It was so funny. I laughed out loud when she told me that, though. And she was like, I am so sorry. I'm like, how are you sorry? I'm the one that forgot them. This is on me. But I laughed. And we all carried on with our lives. And now I have my house keys firmly in my pocket. And they don't leave, McKay. I'm not doing this again. But there you go. Mm-hmm. That was my day yesterday.
0: Excellent.
1: It's a good one. Those keys, they get me. All right, it's 8:23. We're going to take a look at what's happening out on the water with the Skywards Marine Report now.
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3: For Eastern Lake Ontario and the Bay of Quinte, there are no warnings in effect. Wind light becoming southeast 10 knots later this evening and then increasing to southeast 15 by tomorrow morning. Waves at 0.5 meters or less building to 1 by tomorrow morning. Scattered showers and fog patches tonight with a risk of thunderstorms overnight. 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
9: We're still doing well on the 401 heading out of Belleville and Trenton this morning towards Napanee or Brighton. It's a clear drive. And Highway 62, we are dealing with some construction-related delays from about Seymour to Preston, and that's in both directions. Other than that, Highway 37 looks good. Highway 49 is also clear in both directions. We're doing well over the Quinte Skyway Bridge. 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With the latest traffic, I'm Antonia Altabonte.
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0: Sunny this morning, clouding over this afternoon. Good chance of showers or a thunderstorm, especially later tonight, overnight into tomorrow. The high 26. Right now it's 18 from the Inquity.ca newsroom. I'm Paul Martin. There was a large fire on a rural farm property in the greater Napanee area last night. Reports on social media say a building of the property was fully involved when fire crews responded to a location on South Shore Road in the Hay Bay area around 7 p.m. Greater Napanee firefighters supported by crews from several surrounding departments, including Kingston, Deseronto, Tyendinaga Township, and the Mohawk Fire Department. Road was closed in the area for several hours. No word yet on injuries. One person was treated for a gunshot wound following a scary incident in Bancroft where the suspect is still at large. One person taken to the hospital with an injury consistent with a gunshot wound after shots rang out at Bridge and Hastings Street north in Bancroft Saturday around 5 p.m. The OPB have now issued an arrest warrant for a 17-year-old male from the GTA after someone was seen fleeing the scene in a bike. More details online at inquity.ca. Health officials in BC say the Canadian who fell ill with hantavirus on a cruise ship hit by an outbreak during a voyage from Argentina to Antarctica this spring has now recovered. A statement from the Office of the Provincial Health Officer says the resident of the Yukon was discharged from the hospital late last week. And long champion as a leader in adopting digital technology, Sweden is set to ban mobile phones in schools beginning in the fall for the next academic year. It's part of a broad international reversal on the use of screens in classrooms. Taking a look at sports, Knicks were the center of the digital world last night. Not the results that Knicks fans hoped for. Victor Wembanyama led the way for 32. San Antonio back in the series following a 115-111 victory in Game 3. Game 4 will also be tomorrow in New York. Game 4 of the Stanley Cup Final takes the spotlight tonight in Vegas. Golden Knights have a 2-1 series lead after winning the last one 5-4 in double overtime. Chicago Wolves are off to the AHL Final. They'll be in the Calder Cup Championship against the Toronto Marlies after they beat the Colorado Eagles last night in the winner-take-all Game 7, 4-3. And the Toronto Blue Jays lost to the Phillies last night, 5-2. They will host Game 2 of that three-game set against Philadelphia tonight. Weather in Quinte is next.
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0: Weather in Quinte. Sunshine this morning, clouding over this afternoon. Good chance of showers or a thunderstorm. The high 26, feeling like 30. Showers likely starting later in the evening. Good chance of a thunderstorm overnight. The low 19. More rain tomorrow morning before it ends. Likely late morning, early afternoon. Chance of a thunderstorm again. The high 25. Cloudy for Thursday. Slight chance of rain. The high again, 25. In Quinte, it's 18 from the Inquity.ca newsroom. I'm Paul Martin.
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0: Tyla Jo Miller doing what she does on today's Best Country, Cool 100. Okay, chances are there's at least one item. You've been hauling, I don't know, place to place, year after year after year, like me. And I'll tell you what weird item it is for me. I know some people, it's what, a box of cords, right?
1: Okay, but it's not that for you. Mm-mm. We'll find out what it is next. I am

0: am not okay. Jelly Roll, today's Best Country, Cool 100, Lewis and McKay, 840. And I had a moment yesterday where I was not okay. My husband was about to throw away the grapefruit knife.
1: The grapefruit knife.
0: Which kind of got me thinking about these things that we hold on to, and you move house to house. And I don't know, like some people, it's that box of cords. Maybe it's a broken lamp. For me, it is that kitchen gadget.
1: One single utensil.
0: One single grapefruit knife. And right. I do not enjoy grapefruit.
1: Okay.
0: I have held on. It was my mother's grapefruit knife.
1: Okay.
0: But I've always thought they're really hard to find because it's like this serrated knife and it's got like this curve.
1: They can't be that hard to find.
0: Like, at the blade.
1: We have Amazon at the touch of our fingers. Hang on.
0: But why would I need to look one up when I already have one?
1: Right.
0: But why would I get rid of it?
1: Okay.
0: If, you know, you never know. Someday someone in my household might want to cut a grapefruit.
1: You can get a grapefruit knife and grapefruit spoon for $16 right now on Amazon.
0: Well, there you go.
1: I just did that within 2 seconds. But there you go. So you've got this grapefruit knife that you've literally been carting around everywhere. Like, do the geography.
0: Yeah.
1: Do the travel.
0: Okay, so it came from Toronto.
1: Yes.
0: It went to college with me at Belleville.
1: Okay.
0: Then it went to Halifax.
1: Okay.
0: Then it went to Kitchener-Waterloo.
1: Yes.
0: And then back to Belleville.
1: Yes.
0: And it's sort of been there for the whole journey.
1: And you don't eat grapefruit?
0: No.
1: Does anyone in your house eat grapefruit?
0: No.
1: So this grapefruit knife has not been used in decades.
0: Probably since my mother.
1: Decades.
0: Yes.
1: And it still has a prominent spot in your silverware drawer, and that's where it will remain. Mm-hmm. And you have no actual, is there any connection to this grapefruit knife? Because it was your mom's, or is it just a knife?
0: I just figure it was hers, and they're hard to come by. I don't know.
1: They're not hard to come
0: by.
1: We've already established this. I went to Amazon.
0: They used to be.
1: Like, I figured that out. I did that in about 2 minutes on Google.
0: Go to the kitchen aisle of Walmart. I never saw one.
1: Right. So there's this item that you hang on to. And that's
0: vintage.
1: Awesome.
0: It's vintage.
1: Okay, vintage. I'll give you that. It's vintage. Okay. So what item? Are you asking people what item do they have
0: they
1: hang on to?
0: Yeah, what's that item? What's that thing that you just keep holding on to? It's probably going to outlive us all.
1: And one that doesn't have any emotional connection to, right?
0: Like, it's not just, like the photo album or anything like that.
1: Because I will admit to a box of charge cords that I have. That has been slowly accumulating more charge cords as I get different devices or different items and stuff like that.
0: Or as they change the way they charge.
1: Yeah, exactly. The way they charge. To the point where like it's like a pot full of spaghetti where you pull one noodle and all the noodles come out at the same time. It's one big ball. Like it's that's exactly what this box is for me.
0: I have a grapefruit knife that I cut that ball.
1: I might use it. But yeah, that thing is, I'm not getting rid of that. What if I need that charger at some point?
0: Exactly.
1: Yeah, exactly. Well, let us know. 771-0100. You can call or text in. What rando item do you still have that you have no intention of getting rid of, even though you have absolutely no actual use for? Let us know.
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8: 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Wowzee!
0: Sunny to start, then a mix of sun and cloud. Could see showers, maybe a thunderstorm late this afternoon. 26 with the humidex 30. And then mainly cloudy, a chance of showers. Risk of a thunderstorm late evening and overnight. Looks like 10 to 15 millimeters with that. Low 19. And then the rain ending in the morning with sun, cloud, and just a chance of showers. High 25, humidex 30 on Wednesday.
1: Right now we're sitting at 18 and mainly sunny so far this morning. It is 8:47 and we're asking people, what's that random item that you have no actual emotional connection to, but it's going to stay with you no matter what, because it's there and it's always been there, so it's going to stay there.
0: Maybe it's that old broken lamp. No, seriously, I'm going to fix that someday.
1: Who knows? Some questions, some answers coming in from Cool Country. We'll read them out after Brock Phillips and something else on Cool 100. Girl, it-

0: Brock Phillips, something else on Cool 100, today's best country. Good morning, Lewis and McKay, 850. As we talk about something maybe you've kept for years and years and years, and you really have no idea why you're holding on to it. And I was talking about this really weird grapefruit knife I have that has made, you know, it's kind of gone halfway across Canada and back.
1: With all of your travels and all your moves and stuff like that.
0: And probably never been used the whole time.
1: And you have no emotional connection to this thing. You've just always had it. And it's in your silverware drawer. And you don't use it because you and your family don't eat grapefruit. Mm-hmm. It's amazing.
0: We did receive a text who said,

0: a container of keys at home. I will admit that. And I have no intention of getting rid of those keys, because what if they become important at some point in my life?
1: Yeah, like opening your house door.
0: Right? Like, who knows what I'll need those keys for? Mm-hmm. You know, one day I'm going to find the locked box in the basement, which should probably go too, and and I'll figure it out. Or whatever padlock it's for, that I have it locked on something that I don't remember doing it. Mm-hmm. So those keys are important, McKay. Don't put your pressure on me.
1: Okay.
0: I'm keeping those.
1: Okay.
0: For safekeeping.
1: With my grapefruit knife.
0: Exactly. With all those things. Someone else actually texted and said, box of CDs from my teen years. And
1: they specified one that was in there.
0: Oh, yeah. Like the Big Shiny Tunes albums. Yeah.
1: That was the best. That's another
0: one. That's another one. Same with the ticket stubs. Like, I wouldn't get rid of that stuff. Like, I wouldn't get rid of that stuff because that's kind of like a photograph of your childhood. Right? It gives you an idea of where you're at. Like, I'm guilty of all of these, by the way. I have all this stuff in my basement. But I have my old CD collection from when I was younger. And sometimes I go through it. I'm like, oof. Teenage Lewis is really angsty. He was going through some emotional stuff. But it's fun to look at it.
1: Oh, yeah. I've still got the what looks like a little mini suitcase.
0: Yeah.
1: That's got cassettes.
0: Right.
1: And it had all the mixtapes and stuff in the car.
0: The burned CDs are beside my other albums.
1: I still won't get rid of it. Yeah. I have nothing to play it on, but I'm holding on.
0: No, you got to hold on to that stuff. Because one day you're going to get a cassette player and you're going to listen to those and be like,
1: yeah.
0: Why'd I like this song? But either way, thanks for the conversation, everyone. Keep them coming in, too. What random item do you still have that you have no real emotional connection to that you keep around no matter what? Let us know. 771-0100. 853. We've got another news update with Paul Martin on the way at 9 o'clock, and you can follow all of his local stories at inquinty.ca.
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0: Sunny this morning, clouding over this afternoon. Good chance of rain and a thunderstorm. The high 26. Right now it's 18. For the Inquity.ca newsroom, I'm Paul Martin. The suspect is still at large after one person was shot in Bancroft over the weekend. Shots were fired in a parking lot at the corner of Bridge Street and Hastings Street north in Bancroft Saturday afternoon around 5 p.m. Suspect involved reportedly observed fleeing the area on a bicycle before police arrived on scene. Short time later, officers were notified a male victim attended the local hospital with a non-life-threatening injury consistent with a gunshot wound. Bancroft OPB have now issued an arrest warrant for a 17-year-old male from the GTA on a total of 8 charges, which include pointing and discharging a firearm with intent. More details at inquity.ca. If you have any information, please call Bancroft OPP. The investigation continuing following a large fire last night in a rural property in Greater Napanee. Reports on social media say a building on the property was fully involved when firefighters responded to the scene on South Shore Road in the Hay Bay area around 7 p.m. Greater Napanee firefighters received tanker support from several surrounding departments, which included Kingston, Deseronto, Tyendinaga Township, and the Mohawk Fire Department. Road was closed in that area for several hours. No word yet on injuries in the fire. More information also expected later today following a police operation yesterday afternoon north of Napanee. Lennox and Addington OPP posting on social media shortly before 2 p.m. there were several officers conducting an active investigation around County Road 41 in Caledar. They later posted just after 4 p.m. they had a suspect in custody, though police officers were remaining in the area. No other details were provided. Officials say there was no threat to public safety in the incident. Some survivors of military sexual misconduct say the Liberal government's proposed military justice reforms do not give victims enough choice in how their cases are handled. The bill would transfer investigations and prosecutions of sexual offenses committed in Canada by military members to civilian police and courts. Survivors testifying before a Senate committee said they wanted victims to be able to choose between the civilian and military justice systems. Defense Minister David McGuinty says the legislation is needed to rebuild trust and follows a review that found confidence in the military justice system was lacking. On the regional scene, Kingston area hospitals are getting a major cash injection from a private citizen. Yesterday, officials announced a transformational $1.25 million gift from Kingston philanthropist Stephen Sorensen to the Kingston Health Sciences Center. The targeted investment will fund a new suite of advanced diagnostic imaging and critical care equipment for the emergency department at Kingston General and the urgent care center at Hotel Dieu. More details online at inquity.ca. And another very successful Bay of Quinte Relay for Life is in the books. Some wet weather on Saturday did not stop 30 teams of community members from banding together to raise more than $75,000 inside Trenton High School. Event director Karen White said the support for the cause of the weekend was outstanding, with her team PS I Love You raising the most money at more than $11,000 alone. All the money raised goes towards cancer research. More from last weekend's successful Relay for Life in Trenton at inquity.ca. Turning to sports, Knicks have lost for the first time in almost a month. Victor Wembanyama had 32 points, 8 rebounds, and 6 assists for the San Antonio Spurs as they clawed their way back into the series with a 115-111 victory in Game 3. New York still leads at 2-1 with Game 4 tomorrow in the Big Apple. Game 4 of the Stanley Cup Final takes the spotlight tonight in Sin City. Vegas Golden Knights have a 2-1 lead on Carolina after giving up a 4-0 lead in Game 3, but winning it 5-4 in double overtime. Visiting Chicago Wolves got it done in Game 7. They picked up a 4-3 win over the Colorado Eagles yesterday in a winner-take-all Game 7 of the AHL Championship Series out west to go on to the Calder Cup Final against the Toronto Marlies, who won the East in 6. Game 1 will be Friday in Illinois. And in baseball, the Toronto Blue Jays looking to rebound from a 5-2 loss last night to Philly. They'll host the Phillies again tonight in the second of a 3-game set. Jays right-hander Dylan Cease will return to the mound for the first time in a while. He's been on the injured list since May 25th following a hamstring strain. Weather in Quinte and beyond the headlines are coming up next.
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0: I would like to take a few moments today to thank someone I have never and likely will never meet, though I admire their generosity and also their insight. Yesterday, officials announced a transformational $1.25 million gift from Kingston philanthropist Steven Sorensen to the Kingston Health Sciences Center. The targeted investment will fund a new suite of advanced diagnostic imaging and critical care equipment for the emergency department at Kingston General and the urgent care center at Hotel Dieu. His reasoning was rock solid. In his words, it was about listening to the healthcare professionals who are there when patients need help the most. He called it targeted clinician-based philanthropy. On behalf of the countless families across the Quinte region who will benefit from your generosity, let me say thank you, Mr. Sorensen, or should I say Stephen. That donation won't only save lives in the Limestone City. Hundreds, if not thousands, of people from Quinte regularly use the services at Kingston hospitals, receiving cancer care, going for supplemental tests, receiving critical care in emergencies after stopping at Belleville General, and consulting with specialists tied to research at Queen's University. Kingston hospitals are vital resources available to local patients when things look the most dire. This donation could turn one of the worst days in a person's life into the first step in a journey of healing and recovery. That makes it not only generous and inspiring, but truly priceless. I'm Paul Martin, and that's what I see, looking beyond the headlines. Weather in Quinte. Sunshine this morning, clouding over this afternoon. Chance of showers and a thunderstorm. The high 26, feeling like 30. Tonight, showers starting later in the evening. Chance of a thunderstorm overnight, the low 19. More rain tomorrow, likely ending late morning around midday. Chance of a thunderstorm before it does, the high 25. Cloudy for Thursday, slight chance of rain, the high again 25. And then a slight chance of rain Friday, the high a more seasonal 23. In Quinte, it's 18 degrees from the inquinte.ca newsroom. I'm Paul Martin.
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0: Travis Rhett. After all the bars are closed on Cool 100, today's best country. It's Lewis and McKay. Good morning. Hey, just a reminder, anytime you hear either Dallas Smith or Tim Hicks, head to cool100.ca. 10 minutes, 1 second, the ticket wicket opens up. You can fill out a ballot and win your way into the Summer Festival Series with North of Nowhere Music Festival going on in Lindsay, featuring Tim Hicks, Dallas Smith, Glorious Sons, Strumbellas. Huge lineup. So yeah, we're going to make that draw Monday.
1: You know what I can say, McKay? That Tim Hicks is on the way in the next bit. Within 10-ish minutes or so. Keep that in mind. Details for the contest at cool100.ca. Here's Russell Dickerson, God Gave Me a Girl on Cool 100.

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1: Oh, yeah, we listen to country. 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

0: What he'll never have. There's Dylan Scott on Cool 100, today's best country. Lewis and McKay. Hey, I noticed today, actually, I think it's around 11:30 this morning, the Artemis 3 crew reveal is taking place.
1: Yes. So we'll see if they trot them out like the rock stars they're supposed to be. Now, these guys aren't going to the moon either.
0: No, these guys are going to be going and orbiting and doing some testing and kind of practicing rendezvousing and docking.
1: I believe it's the Artemis 4.
0: Yes.
1: We'll go to the moon and actually put boots on the moon. And that's going to be something else when they do eventually get to that. But Artemis 3 doing some important work. The groundwork. Or the space work.
0: I'm just curious if another Canadian's going to be on board.
1: We'll see. We will see. All right. Here's Shania Twain. Speaking of Canadians, who's your bed? Has your boots been under on Cool 100?

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22: Cool 100 weather.
5: sunny skies, then a mix of sun and cloud with showers and a risk of a thunderstorm late in the day with a high 26, 30 with that Humidex. Now tonight, mainly cloudy, could see showers, risk of a thunderstorm late evening and overnight with 10 to 15 millimeters of rain expected with that and a low 19.
0: For tomorrow, we are looking at showers ending in the morning. Then we should see a mix of sun and cloud for the rest of the day. Maybe some thunderstorms tomorrow morning or the afternoon. High of 25, Humidex at 30. And then Thursday, cloudy, chance of showers, and a high of 25 on the way.

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0: where the balls landed, walk to the green, look in the hole, and both balls are sitting inside.
1: No way.
0: Yes.
1: That's so cool.
0: So after doing some research, they determined the chances of two amateur golfers achieving back-to-back hole-in-ones on the same hole are around 1 in 156 million.
1: So you're saying there's a chance. No, that's awesome.
0: Yeah.
1: I love that story.
0: Yeah.
1: You know, if one year I hit an ace, there will be no living with me. Now, the chances of me hitting an ace are probably less than that those two guys going back to back aces. But either way,
0: you're saying there's a chance.
1: They're saying there's a chance. And that's super cool. I love that story. Right on. I think there was two aces at Trillium last week.
0: Really?
1: Yeah, I'm pretty sure I saw that on Facebook. So apparently it's doable.
0: Mm-hmm.
1: Getting the hole in one. I'm still trying to, hit the fairway off the tee. That's the difficult part for me right now. So.
0: All right. Well, we're heading out, or I'm heading out. I know you've got 10 in a row coming up in just a moment.
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start with Jordan Davis. Ain't a Bad Life on Cool 100, today's best country. So we have the summer festival series ongoing here at Cool 100. Festival number one is the North of Nowhere Music Festival. Tim Hicks and Dallas Smith are going to be there. So every time you hear a Dallas Smith or Tim Hicks song, you've got some time, 10 minutes and 1 second, to get to our website, cool100.ca, to fill out an online ballot and get yourself in on the draw to win a pair of passes, weekend passes, with camping and parking included, for this North of Nowhere Music Festival, which is happening up in the Peterborough area, okay? And I'll tell you now, Dallas Smith is on the way. Some would say even after Ella Langley and Be Hurt, maybe. We'll have to find out next. She

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0: All right. right. So we're looking at sunshine to start today, but that could change. We're looking at a chance of showers this afternoon, risk of a thunderstorm, temperature reaching a high of 26, otherwise feeling like 30 with the humidex. Tonight, mainly cloudy, chance of showers this evening. And a risk of a thunderstorm again. We're looking at a decent amount of rain. 10 to 15 millimeters is what they're calling for with a low of 19. And then tomorrow, showers should be ending tomorrow morning. Then we're looking at a mix of sun and cloud. Otherwise, a chance of showers throughout the day and a risk of thunderstorm maybe tomorrow afternoon. High of 25. Humidex making it feel more like 30 for tomorrow afternoon.

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0: Taylor, Joe Miller, Under the Influence on today's Best Country Cool 100. Hey, it is Lewis. And McKay and I got talking about random items that you have that you have no emotional connection to. Like, there's nothing there. You just have it, and it's in your house, and it's been with you for a long time for whatever reason. And someone texted in and said, I've got one for you, because we're talking about McKay's grapefruit knife that she's had, and she doesn't eat grapefruit. It literally just sits in her silverware and does nothing. And this person texted in this morning and said, I've got this picture. It's a portrait of a random person that they got when they were younger. And it is not a person they know of, and it's not even on their wall. It just sits in their basement wherever they go. They move, they take it with them, they think they're going to put it up, they never do, it sits in the basement. And that is exactly what we're talking about, those random items where you're just like, why do I have this, but why can't I get rid of it? It's just a weird thing for us, isn't it? Yeah, it is. If you've got an item like that, let me know. 771-0100. Text it in this morning.
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I Got Better. That's Morgan Wallen on Cool 100, today's best country. Owen Riegling going to be playing the Sterling Fair later on this summer on the way with Tail Light This Town. Shaboozy with Jelly Roll, Amen. Shania Twain is on the way too. Here's Cop Car. It's Keith Urban on Cool 100, today's best country, heading through 10 in a row.

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Riley Green and Change My Mind on Cool 100, today's best country. So tonight, game four, Golden Knights, Hurricanes. We'll see how that goes. It is interesting seeing the amount of people I see on my Facebook feed that are cheering for Carolina. I don't think I know a Golden Knights fan. I don't even know if they exist. Here's Dean Brody on Cool 100.

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15: Well, looking like we could see some thunderstorms later on today. Temperature reaching about a high of 26 and otherwise feeling like 30 because of the Humidex. A decent amount of rain on the way for tonight, it looks like. 10 to 15 millimeters, low of 19. Showers will continue into early tomorrow morning, but ending in the morning with a more chance of showers throughout the day. Risk of a thunderstorm as well. High at 25, Humidex once again hitting 30. And then Thursday, cloudy, chance of showers with a high of 25 on the way.

with Jake Owen and 11 Beers on Cool 100, today's best country. So that's it for me today. Back again tomorrow morning. McKay and I will have more chances for you to get in on the Alan Jackson Experience, which is happening at the Regent Theater. We have two tickets up for grabs with that, with our Wednesday game. We'll do that just after.

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0: The news is brought to you by the Prince Edward County Memorial Hospital Foundation. 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
1: Sunny with some clouds rolling in this afternoon. Chance of showers or thundershowers as well. The high near 30 with the Humidex. Right now it's 24, feels like 28. From the inquinty.ca News Center, I'm Brock Ormond. The investigation is continuing following a large fire last night on a rural property in Greater Napanee. Reports on social media say a building on the property was fully involved when firefighters responded to a location on South Shore Road in the Hay Bay area around 7 p.m. Greater Napanee firefighters were supported by crews from several surrounding departments, including Kingston, Deseronto, Tananega Township, and the Mohawk Fire Department. The road was closed in that area for several hours. There's no word yet on injuries. More information is also expected later today following a police operation yesterday afternoon in the Caledar area. Lennox and Addington OPP posted on social media shortly before 2 p.m. that there were several officers conducting an investigation around County Road 41 in Caledar. They later posted around 4 p.m. that they had a suspect in custody, though people in the area may still see an increased police presence. No other details were provided. Officials did say there was no threat to public safety. A local woman has been arrested on outstanding warrants. Just after 1:30 yesterday afternoon, Belleville Police spoke with a female on Front Street who was known to have outstanding police arrest warrants for robbery with violence, mischief under $5,000, and failure to attend court. Katie Baldwin, a 28-year-old Belleville woman of no fixed address, was arrested on the strength of the outstanding warrants and is held for a bail hearing. Canada is imposing another round of sanctions on Israelis accused of extremist settler violence in the West Bank 2 years after listing four settlers. Israel has occupied the West Bank since 1967, and settlers there have been building communities that Canada and many other countries say violate international law. The 2023 Hamas attack that followed years of Israeli occupation, a blockade of the Gaza Strip, and the expansion of Israeli settlements prompted Israel to bombard Gaza and tighten restrictions in the West Bank. Canada says the sanctions are aimed at maintaining the prospect of a two-state solution, which the current Israeli government has rejected. At least 100 people have died from an Ebola outbreak in Eastern Democratic Republic of Congo less than a month after it was declared. Health officials have confirmed 550 cases, including 101 deaths and 19 recoveries. Efforts to contain the outbreak have been hampered by attacks on health workers, community skepticism, and ongoing armed conflict. Authorities believe the true number of cases is higher because the outbreak was detected weeks after it began and there is no approved vaccine or treatment. And back home, the first of several convocation ceremonies have begun at Loyalist College. More than 2,600 students will walk the stage, surrounded by classmates, loved ones, and faculty members today until Friday. This will be the first celebration to be held in the new, larger gymnasium, which also has a large viewing deck on the third floor for people who want a bird's-eye view of the magic moment. View convocation ceremonies on Loyalist's YouTube page. In sports, the Stanley Cup Final resumes with the Vegas Golden Knights hosting the Carolina Hurricanes. Vegas leads the best-of-seven series 2-1 after a 5-4 win in double overtime on Saturday night. Game 5 is Thursday in Raleigh, North Carolina. Meantime, head coach Rob Brindamore has decided who will be in goal for the Canes when they face the Golden Knights tonight, but he won't say publicly yesterday whether it would be Frederick Anderson or Brandon Bussey. Bussey replaced Anderson in Saturday's overtime loss after Anderson allowed 4 goals on 16 shots in the first 2 periods. Last night, the San Antonio Spurs clawed their way back into the NBA final. Victor Wembanyama had 32 points, 8 rebounds, and 6 assists in leading San Antonio past the New York Knicks 150. 111 in Game 3 at Madison Square Garden. The Knicks lead the best-of-seven series 2-1 and will host Game 4 tomorrow night. Right-hander Dylan Cease goes to the mound when the Toronto Blue Jays continue their home series with the Philadelphia Phillies. Cease had been on the injured list since May 25th with a hamstring strain. The Phillies, who won the opener 5-2 last night, counter with right-hander Zach Wheeler. And Canadian Gabriel Diallo has been eliminated in the first round of the Alabama Open, losing 6-4, 3-6, 7-5 to Francis Adrian Mannarino. Diallo was unable to defend the title he won last year and is projected to fall about 30 spots to number 84 in the ATP live rankings. Beyond the headlines and the weather are next.
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3: 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Yesterday, officials announced a transformational $1.25 million gift from Kingston philanthropist Steven Sorensen to the Kingston Health Sciences Center. The targeted investment will fund a new suite of advanced diagnostic imaging and critical care equipment for the emergency department at Kingston General and the urgent care center at Hotel Dieu. His reasoning was rock solid. In his words, it was about listening to the healthcare professionals who are there when patients need help the most. He called it targeted clinician-based philanthropy. 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That donation won't only save lives in the Limestone City. Hundreds, if not thousands, of people from Quinte regularly use the services at Kingston hospitals, receiving cancer care, going for supplemental tests, receiving critical care in emergencies after stopping at Belleville General, and consulting with specialists tied to research at Queen's University. Kingston hospitals are vital resources available to local patients when things look the most dire. This donation could turn one of the worst days in a person's life into the first step in a journey of healing and recovery. That makes it not only generous and inspiring, but truly priceless. I'm Paul Martin, and that's what I see, looking beyond the headlines.
1: 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Sunny with cloud rolling in this afternoon. A chance of showers or thunder showers and breezy. The high near 26, feeling like 30 with the Humidex. Mostly cloudy with showers beginning late this evening. About 10 to 20 millimeters possible and a low near 19. Showers ending tomorrow morning, then sun and cloud with the possibility of more showers or thunder showers. The high near 25. Cloudy and possible rain on Thursday with a high near 26. Friday's forecast much of the same. Cloudy with a chance of showers. Slightly cooler at 23. Right now it's 24 degrees, feeling like 28. From the inquinty.ca news center, I'm Brock Ormond.
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1: My husband was about to throw away the grapefruit knife.
2: The grapefruit knife. One single utensil.
1: One single grapefruit knife.
2: And you don't eat grapefruit?
1: No.
2: Does anyone in your house eat grapefruit?
1: No.
2: So this grapefruit knife has not been used in decades.
1: Probably since my mother.
2: Decades.
1: Yes.
2: And it still has a prominent spot in your silverware drawer, and that's where it will remain. Mm-hmm. And you have no actual... is there any connection to this grapefruit knife? Because it was your mom's, or is it just a knife?
1: I just figure it was hers, and they're hard to come by. I don't know.
2: They're not hard to come
1: by. We've already established this.
2: I went to Amazon. Like, I figured that out. I did that in about 2 minutes on Google.
1: Go to the kitchen aisle of Walmart. I never saw one.
2: Right.
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2: Crime Stoppers Quinny and the Quinny West Detachment of the Ontario Provincial Police are seeking public assistance in connection with an arson. On Saturday, May 23rd, shortly before 2:15 a.m., officers with the Quinny West Detachment of the Ontario Provincial Police, Quinny West OPP Crime Unit, and Quinny West firefighters responded to a residential fire on Hamilton Road, Quinny West. The initial investigation confirmed that the fire was started between 1:45 a.m. and 2:15 a.m. The investigation is ongoing, and the Quinny West OPP are seeking witnesses to the event or anyone that may be in possession of a possible dash cam or doorbell footage. 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

Cool 100, Cody Johnson. It's called The Fall. 222, I'm Paul Ferguson. Sunny, summer-like now, but maybe some showers heading our way. Maybe a thunderstorm later as well. 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
13: Cloud checks in for the afternoon. Chance of showers and the risk of a late-day thunderstorm. 26 will feel like 30. Clouds tonight, same story. Chance of evening showers. Risk of a thunderstorm this evening and overnight. 10 to 20 millimeters. Below only 19. Showers ending in the morning tomorrow. Some sunny breaks in the afternoon. 25 feels like 30. Clouds, pretty good chance of showers Thursday. And the high 26. Beautiful right now, 25, feeling like 32.

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0: 100. That's Jake Owen. Made for you. Hometown heroes as well. Rec Laws, Dean Brody together. I know it's crazy to think about November, but it'll be here eventually. And that's when the Rec Laws and Dean Brody have that show coming up. They're touring together this fall. Peterborough is the closest to us. That show's coming up November 21st, and tickets are on sale now. I'm Paul Ferguson. What a beautiful day now. Later, we'll see. Got a chance of showers, maybe some thunderstorms. Looks like 10 to 20 millimeters of rain on the way overnight tonight, so I'd enjoy the summer-like day while you can. It was about this time yesterday, my daughter sent me a text, asked if I wanted to play pickleball yesterday after work. Of course, the answer is yes. Why wouldn't I do that? Slipping right into a pickleball phase of life. But my daughter seems to have kind of latched on to the game. So I got home, we had our dinner, and I invited my wife along. She said, no, you guys go do your pickleball thing. So off we went. My daughter said they got some really nice courts at King Edward Park down in Brighton. So we toured down there. There's a lot of baseball games, soccer games going on there, the park being really well used. But they got some beautiful pickleball courts there, and so we knocked the ball around for about an hour. I bring it all up. A, it's a great example to just take an advantage of a summer-like day before summer officially begins. And secondly, lest anybody think pickleball is a senior's game. When I got out of bed this morning, it was kind of like the Tin Man from The Wizard of Oz, those first 10 or 12 steps. But really good time there last night. Enjoyed that immensely. Brock, he's on the way. He's got headlines coming up top of the hour after the break. Kelsey Kulik is coming up, and so is Luke Bryan.
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1: Sun and cloud with showers or thundershowers in the forecast this afternoon. The high reaching 26 degrees, feeling more like 30 with the Humidex. Right now it's 25, feels like 32. From the NQuinty.ca News Center, I'm Brock Hormond. The Office of the Fire Marshal has been called in to assess a massive fire in the greater Napanee area. Reports say the blaze broke out around 7 o'clock last night on 2062 South Shore Road in the Hay Bay area. Greater Napanee firefighters were supported by crews from several surrounding departments, including Kingston, Deseronto, Tononega Township, and the Mohawk Fire Department. Damage is reportedly being estimated around $4 million. The cause remains under investigation. A special meeting of Medoc Township Council is being held this afternoon related to the previous municipal election. Council recently became aware that the required post-election financial statement for Deputy Mayor Larry Rollins was not filed in 2022 as mandated under the Municipal Elections Act. These filings are a legal requirement for all candidates and are essential to maintaining transparency and accountability in the municipal election process. As required by the Municipal Act, Council will be declaring the Deputy Mayor's

0: seat vacant. Council meets at 5 p.m. today. Peel Regional Police have charged a former Air Canada captain accused of flying hundreds of flights over 17 years using fraudulent licenses. The Barrie, Ontario man faces charges including fraud, forged documents, and public mischief. Police allege he was promoted to captain in 2009 without holding the required airline transport pilot license and remained in the role until retiring last year. Air Canada says the pilot was removed from duty once the issue was discovered, reported to Transport Canada, and that an audit found no other licensing irregularities among its pilots. And Chief Justice Richard Wagner says new technologies offer opportunities to improve access and efficiency. His comments come as he hosts his annual news conference today, where he said artificial intelligence is proving to be both promising and problematic for Canadian courtrooms. He says it is becoming more difficult to distinguish fact from fiction, and more importantly, in a time when information can be generated and shared rapidly. Wagner says adaptation requires more time and that investments are necessary to maintain public trust in the justice system. The weather is next.
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0: Now for your weather in Quinte. Sun and cloud this afternoon with a chance of showers or thundershowers and breezy. The high near 26. It'll feel around 30 with the Humidex. Mostly cloudy with showers beginning late this evening and a possible thunderstorm, the low near 19. Showers ending tomorrow morning, then sun and cloud with the possibility of more showers or thundershowers and a high near 25. Right now it is 25, feels like 32. 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

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If you were in Toronto last Friday or Saturday night for the Luke Combs show at Rogers Stadium. Awesome to see this guy there too, Dirk

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3: 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Well, I'm at work.

That's the latest from Kane Brown called Woman 324. Cool 100's Dad Songs Contest picks up again tomorrow morning, where Lewis and McKay have another clip of a song featuring a dad. You know what the song is? You fill out the ballot and nominate a dad at cool100.ca. I got

0: country am I in?
1: It doesn't matter. It's 5 o'clock somewhere.
0: It's always on 5 in Margaritaville, come to think of it.
1: Yeah, I heard that.
0: You've been there, haven't you?
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0: I've seen your boat there.
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0: All right. Well, that's good.
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0: Okay. 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
0: 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Let's go somewhere.
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1: I'm gone.

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14: Possibility of showers this evening and after midnight. Risk of a thunderstorm. 5 to 10 millimeters in Malone 19. Another 5 to 10 millimeters tomorrow morning before the system checks out. Maybe a thunderstorm as well. Tomorrow's high 25, feeling like 30. Clouds, pretty good chance at rain on Thursday and a high 26. Similar Friday, clouds, decent crack at showers. Little cooler, high 23. Right now, in cool country, 26, feels like 32, and this is Jason Aldean.

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0: 100 James Barker Band. There's Just Saying. High Road as well. Co Wetzel, Jesse Murph. The new one there for Tennille Arts as well. Don't Ruin Flowers. It's coming up on 10 ahead of 4, 3:49. I'm Paul Ferguson. Our Dad Songs contest that I mentioned a few minutes ago. More on that coming up shortly. There's also another killer contest going on this week with our Summer Festival Series. Chance to win your way into some of the biggest and best live country music performances of the summer. Festival one is the North of Nowhere Music Festival. That's coming up July 16, 17, 18 in Lindsay. And a couple of the artists on the bill this time around include Tim Hicks, Dallas Smith. So anytime this week that you hear a Dallas or a Tim song, you bounce to our website, cool100.ca. We open up the ticket wicket, 10 minutes, 1 second. Qualify to win 2 weekend passes with camping and parking. Drawn, that's coming up on Monday with Lewis and McKay. The Summer Festival Series, putting you in front of some of country music's biggest stars. And festival number one is that North of Nowhere Festival. So Dallas, Tim Hicks, anytime you hear them, go fill out the ballot on our website. Now, as for the Dad Song Contest, listen to this.
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1: Mostly cloudy with a chance of showers this evening. Possible thunderstorm as well. Upwards of 10 millimeters of precipitation in the forecast and a low near 19. Right now it's 26, feels like 32. From the InQuinty.ca News Center, I'm Brock Ormond. The municipality of Greater Napanee and its fire department have issued more details on a blaze that engulfed a large barn last night. Greater Napanee fire members responded to South Shore Road around 7 p.m., where a large barn measuring approximately 800 feet by 200 feet was fully involved. There were no injuries or a loss of life reported as a result of the fire. At the height of the incident, more than 40 firefighters were operating on scene with mutual aid support provided by Deseronto, Stone Mills, Loyalist, and Mohawk Fire Services. Through coordinated fire suppression efforts, a large adjacent barn was successfully protected. The Ontario Fire Marshal's Office has been notified and may attend. The estimated damage is now expected to exceed $5 million, municipal officials say. More information, meantime, is expected following a police operation yesterday afternoon in the Caledar area. Lennox and Addington OPP posted on social media shortly before 2 p.m. that there were several officers conducting an investigation around County Road 41 in Caledar. They later posted after 4 that they had a suspect in custody, though people in the area may still see an increased police presence. No other details were provided. Officials say there was no threat to public safety. A Campbellford man has been charged

0: In connection with a single vehicle collision that happened last Friday in Trent Hills, around 10:20 p.m., police responded to the collision on Trent River Road. An uninvolved caller advised that both occupants of the pickup truck appeared uninjured and provided descriptions. Paramedics were also dispatched as a precaution. Both individuals fled the scene on foot prior to the arrival of emergency services. There is an increased police presence in the area, OPP say, as the emergency response team and canine unit attended to assist with the investigation. Investigators managed to identify the driver of the vehicle a number of hours after the event and took one person into custody the following day. 21-year-old Everett Cochran has been charged with obstructing a peace officer. He has a date in Coburg Court in July. And parliamentarians from both sides of the aisle gathered today to raise the pride flag on Parliament Hill. Prime Minister Mark Carney says the rights of LGBTQ plus people around the world are backsliding and the community is underrepresented in Canada's democracy. He says he's looking forward to participating in pride parades later this month. Carney's speech was twice interrupted by pro-Palestinian protesters, and he responded by calling today a day for celebration. In sports, the Stanley Cup final resumes with the Vegas Golden Knights hosting the Carolina Hurricanes. Vegas leads the best of seven series 2-1 after a 5-4 double overtime win on Saturday night. Game 5 is Thursday in Raleigh. New York City police report that an NBA Finals viewing party in Manhattan turned chaotic last night. Dejected Knicks fans scaled light poles, pelted officers with objects, and ripped signs out of the street following the team's loss to the San Antonio Spurs. President Donald Trump's attendance at the game led police to close off a large area outside Madison Square Garden. Instead, about 7,000 people gathered at Bryant Park. While the party was mostly calm, some fans blocked traffic and refused to disperse. Police arrested 8 people and 5 officers suffered injuries. Mayor Zoran Mamdani emphasized that most fans watched peacefully. And right-hander Dylan Cease goes to the mound when the Toronto Blue Jays continue their home series with the Philadelphia Phillies. Cease had been on the injured list since May 25th with a hamstring strain. The weather is next.
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2: It's a clear drive on the 401 in both directions, heading right through Trenton and Belleville. Highway 62, we just have that construction-related delay in between Preston and Seymour. Highway 37 looks good, and Highway 49 is clear in both directions. We're looking good over the Quinte Skyway Bridge. 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With the latest traffic, I'm Antonia Altavante.
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0: Now for the latest weather in Quinte, mostly cloudy with a chance of showers this evening. Possible thunderstorm as well, upwards of 10 millimeters of precipitation forecast, the low 19. Showers ending tomorrow morning, then mostly cloudy with the possibility of more rain or a thunderstorm, the high near 25 degrees. Cloudy with a chance of showers on Thursday and a high near 26. Much of the same Friday, cloudy, a chance of rain and a high near 23. Right now it's 26, but feels more like 32. 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
3: No warnings in effect for Eastern Lake Ontario and the Bay of Quinte. The wind light becoming southeast at 10 knots near midnight and then increasing to southeast 15 early Wednesday morning before diminishing to southwest 10 near noon on Wednesday. The wave height half a meter or less, that's going to build to 1 meter Wednesday morning and then subside back down to half a meter or less Wednesday afternoon. Scattered showers and fog patches are expected this afternoon, tonight, and into Wednesday with risk of thunderstorms. 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I'm Dan Tashro with the Skywards Marine Report.
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14: Clouds
0: tonight, chance of showers later this evening after midnight as well. Maybe a thunderstorm. 5 to 10 millimeters from the low 19. Tomorrow morning could see some more rain. 5 to 10 millimeters with a risk of a thunderstorm before the system moves out. Maybe some sunny breaks in the afternoon. 25 tomorrow feels like 30. Clouds, good chance of showers Thursday, 26. Same forecast Friday with a high 23. Right now, 26, Josh Turner.

0: is the pride of Bailey Borough, Ontario. Just a little south of Peterborough, Jade Eagleson and Shaking in Them Boots. I'm Paul Ferguson, 9 ahead of 5 o'clock. Stanley Cup Final resumes tonight with the Vegas Golden Knights up 2-1 over the Carolina Hurricanes. Puck drops a little after 8 tonight. Have you heard about the Jaromir Jagr statistic? I've heard about it, kind of forgot about it, but I had this post pop up in my feed earlier today that says the Jaromir Jagr stat is still going strong. Here's what that stat is. This is the 46th consecutive Stanley Cup final where there's been at least one teammate, former teammate, of Jaromir Jagr in the series. Think about that. Every Stanley Cup final going back to 1990 has had at least one player that's crossed paths as a teammate with Jaromir Jagr. This time around, it's Rasmus Anderson. He plays for the Vegas Golden Knights, but he's not alone. One of the Carolina Hurricanes by the name of Mark Jankowski. They're playing against each other in the Cup Final this year. They both, at times over their careers, have played with Jaromir Jagr. 46 years in a row. It's a bizarre statistic, and sports is full of them. But that one caught my eye. That's amazing. We'll see if it gets extended to 47 years next year. I'm Paul Ferguson. Brock's got news coming up top of the hour. Traffic updates on the way, and Josh Ross coming up too.
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9: It's an issue-free drive on the 401 in both directions. Highway 62, I'm just seeing construction-related delays from Seymour to Preston. Highway 37 also looks good, and Highway 49 is clear out towards Picton. We just have some volume on Highway 2 through Brant Street. 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With the latest traffic, I'm Antonia Altabonte.
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Mostly cloudy with showers beginning after midnight tonight. Possible thunderstorm as well, the low near 19. Right now it's 26, feels like 32. From the nquinty.ca News Center, I'm Brock Ormond. Damage is being estimated in the $5 million range in a fire in the Greater Napanee area last night. The Ontario Fire Marshal's Office has been called to assess the blaze that broke out and engulfed a large barn on South Shore Road around 7 p.m. Greater Napanee firefighters were supported by crews from several surrounding departments, including Kingston, Deseronto, Tunnaga Township, and the Mohawk Fire Department. No injuries or loss of life is reported. The cause remains under investigation. A special meeting of Medoc Township Council is just getting underway related to the previous municipal election. Council recently became aware that the required post-election financial statement for Deputy Mayor Larry Rollins was not filed in 2022 as mandated under the Municipal Elections Act. These filings are a legal requirement for all candidates and are essential to maintaining transparency and accountability in the municipal election process. As required by the Municipal Act, Council will be declaring the deputy mayor's seat vacant. Several items worth more than $687,000 were seized at an East Region multi-level security federal institution. Correctional Service Canada officials say between May 20th and June 5th, as a result of the vigilance of staff members, multiple packages containing contraband and unauthorized items were seized at Collins Bay Institution. The items seized included tobacco, marijuana, shatter, crystal meth, edged weapons, cell phones, and accessories, among others. The total estimated institutional value of these seizures is approximately $687,355. A former Air Canada pilot is charged with fraud and accused of using a bogus license to captain hundreds of flights over nearly two decades. Police say 59-year-old Jeffrey Wall had a commercial pilot's license, but not the highest certification required to fly as a captain. He retired from the airline last year and took a job at Georgian College in Ontario. The school says it's aware of charges against a part-time employee, but won't comment on the arrest nor the accused's current employment status. The federal Liberal government is set to introduce its new online safety legislation as soon as tomorrow. Government House Leader Stephen McKinnon says it's a priority for the government because of the potential harm social media poses to young people. He says this bill is more likely to succeed than the previous Liberal government's 2024 attempt because society has realized the negative effects of social media use. The bill is expected to include a social media ban for kids under 16. And exciting improvements have been made to Westgate Lodge in Belleville. A ribbon-cutting ceremony was held today to celebrate new improvements to the long-term care home and facilities. The ceremony took place in Harmony Hall, a brand-new gathering space for special events and movie nights. The room includes a large projector, access to the courtyard, and a prayer room. After breaking ground in June of 2023, Westgate Lodge has updated community areas and living spaces, currently holding 120

0: 68 bedrooms with an expected total of 160 in the near future. More on this story is at inquinty.ca. In sports, Game 4 of the Stanley Cup Final goes tonight in Las Vegas with the Golden Knights leading the Carolina Hurricanes 2-1 in the best of seven series. All three games of the series so far have been decided by one goal, and the last two have gone to overtime. After tonight, the series returns to Raleigh, North Carolina for Game 5 on Thursday. The Toronto Blue Jays look to even up their three-game series with the visiting Philadelphia Phillies tonight at Rogers Centre. Philly won last night's opener 5-2. Toronto pitcher Dylan Cease is set to make his first start in a couple weeks as he returns from a hamstring injury. Tennis legend Serena Williams has made a winning return to the court with Canadian star Victoria Mboko at her side. Williams and Mboko beat third-seeded duo Nicole Melichar-Martinez and Aaron Rotliff 7-6, 6-2 in first-round doubles action at Queen's Club. It was Williams' first professional match since the 2022 U.S. Open. And the Iranian Soccer Federation claims FIFA has revoked its ticket allocation for fans at the team's three World Cup games in the U.S. The federation claims in reports by Iran's semi-official state media that it's now unable to provide any tickets to its supporters. It adds to the turmoil between Iranian soccer, FIFA, and the U.S., which is at war with Iran. The weather is next.
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4: It was a busy day on Bay and Wall Street, my friends, right across the board. Heightened geopolitical tensions following a U.S. helicopter being shot down. It was paroling the Straits of Hormuz, and the Iranians shot it down. Trump not happy. Semiconductor stocks taking it on the chin, down about 3% for the index. Apple unveiling its new AI software at its annual conference. Analysts keen on the updates, but stock down 4%. Gambling company DraftKings, there's a winner, up 10%. The SEC showing DraftKings predictions offering increased 24% month over month to $1.3 billion in May. The AI infrastructure trade all taken on the chin. Coherent down 12%. Ouch, I name my own. Lumentum down 10%. Home construction again a nice boost. May's existing home sales in America growing 3% to just over 4 million units. At the close, TSX giving back 67 points or 0.2%. The good old Dow Industrials green up 84 points or 0.2%. While the NASDAQ falling 1% or 250 points. The S&P 500 giving back 0.3% or 19 points. The loonie firm but weak, closing is 71.69 in U.S. From CG Wealth Management, I'm Wolfgang Klein.
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0: Now for your weather in Quinte. Mostly cloudy with showers beginning after midnight and the risk of a thunderstorm. About 5 to 10 millimeters of rain possible, the low near 19. Showers will end tomorrow morning. Then it's mostly cloudy with the possibility of more rain and a thunderstorm, the high near 25. Cloudy with a chance of showers on Thursday and a high near 26. Cloudy with possible rain on Friday, the high near 23. Right now it's 26, feels like 32. From the inquinty.ca News Center, I'm Brock Ormond.

You never know when you could hear a Dallas Smith or a Tim Hicks song. When you do, go to cool100.ca. The ticket wicket opens up for 10 minutes and 1 second to fill out a ballot to win tickets to the North of Nowhere Music Festival coming up in July. 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
1: My husband was about to throw away the grapefruit knife.
2: The grapefruit knife. One single utensil.
1: One single grapefruit knife.
2: And you don't eat grapefruit?
1: No.
2: Does anyone in your house eat grapefruit?
1: No.
2: So this grapefruit knife has not been used in decades.
1: Probably since my mother.
2: Decades.
1: Yes.
2: And it still has a prominent spot in your silverware drawer, and that's where it will remain. Mm-hmm. And you have no actual, is there any connection to this grapefruit knife? Because it was your mom's, or is it just a knife?
1: I just figure it was hers, and they're hard to come by. I don't know.
2: They're not hard to come
1: by.
2: We've already established this. I went to Amazon. Like, I figured that out. I did that in about 2 minutes on Google.
1: Go to the kitchen aisle of Walmart. I never saw one.
2: Right.
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8: Showers possible this evening and after midnight. 5 to 10 millimeters with a risk of an overnight thunderstorm as well, a low 19. Showers ending in the morning after 5 to 10 more millimeters and maybe a thunderstorm. 25 tomorrow, feeling like 30. Showers seem likely Thursday. Clouds and a high 26. Right now in cool country, it is 26. Feels like 32.

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0: Cool 100, Ella, Morgan, together, I can't love you anymore. Somewhere on a beach from Dierks Bentley, not a bad spot to be with the real feel temperature right now at 32. Although the showers and maybe a thunderstorm overnight tonight and tomorrow morning, not necessarily going to do much to clear the humidity. Tomorrow's going to feel about the same as today. But after the long winter we put in, the bumpy spring, I'll take it. No complaints here. I'm Paul Ferguson. I've got a bit of a dilemma. Yesterday, my wife said to me, I'm going to be late getting home from work. So Tuesday night, you're on your own for dinner. And my son's at work at Trillium Wood. I found out from my daughter she will not be home for dinner. I'm on my own, just me and the cat. And I know I'm not eating cat food. But the question in my mind is, am I going to revert to Ferg of 25 years ago and hit a drive-thru? Or am I going to try to act like an adult and handle a meal on my own for myself? We'll see. You enjoy your Tuesday evening. Back after the break, Hardee's coming up.
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